0: 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I think we're quite likely going to see meaningful declines in gasoline prices.
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2: Here's your WTLO forecast. I'm staff meteorologist Megan Mulford. Lows around 65 tonight, under partly cloudy skies, south winds 5 to 10 miles an hour. Chance of thunderstorms tomorrow, high of 86. Overcast skies tomorrow night, thunderstorms likely. Lows dip down to about 61. With your WTLO forecast, I'm staff meteorologist Megan Mulford. Right now, it's 82 degrees.
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5: I'm Greg Bell, and we begin with our pre-Johnny Dollar Bob Bailey as a private detective named Valentine. Then we have Tom Collins as Frank Chandler, also known as Chandu the Magician. While Toledo native Robert Bainter Bailey is best known for his five-year stint as an insurance investigator on a CBS program, prior to that, he spent eight seasons over on Mutual. In this offering of that, he'll be joined by Virginia Gregg as Brooksy. Also listed for Ken Christie as Lieutenant Johnson, Lillian Bayef as Rosa, William Conrad as Jess, and Jack Crucian as McGurk. Let's head back to December 11th, 1950.
6: 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Write full details.

0: 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The Bookworm Turns, another adventure of George Valentine.
1: My dear Mr. Valentine, I am the owner of a small bookshop. If you are familiar at all with rare editions, I am sure you will recognize my name, Paul Jacobs Humber. Well, I need your advice. You've heard of bookworms, haven't you? Of Abraham Lincoln studying by candlelight, of students rioting to keep libraries open so that men may learn. Well, for the past two nights, my shop has been broken into. But I simply can't bring myself to call the police because nothing is stolen. Not a book, not a penny from the cash register. So you must be with me tonight by 10 o'clock. Because, Mr. Valentine, I believe I am being visited by the most ardent bookworm of them all. A man who jimmies a window merely for the purpose of reading my books. Yes, reading. But reading what? And why?

0: Well, you certainly have enough books, Mr. Humbert. Don't you ever sell any?
1: These racks go out in front when the shop is open, Miss Brooks. Careful, careful.
2: Six for a dollar,
0: Look,
2: huh?
0: Look, if we're trying to surprise anyone, it seems to me...
1: No, he's never broken in this early. I've often stayed here myself till 10 or 11, Mr. Valentine.
2: I've never seen the guy yourself, huh? Only why do I say guy? Why do you say he?
1: Here, there's an aisle through here. Just follow me. I don't want to turn the lights
0: on. Mr. Humber, why do you...
1: I heard you. Yes. I am just guessing, that's all.
2: Uh-huh. Is that the window over there?
1: No. The window on the other side of the stockroom.
2: Alley entrance, huh?
1: Yes. Here, my office is in here. We can wait a while.
0: You mean curl up with a book and wait all night?
1: he'll be here.
0: What in the... Sounds more like a music store.
1: Well, come on.
0: Hello, Hall. I've been waiting for... Oh.
1: Rosa.
0: I was just listening to some phonograph.
1: This is Miss Brooks, Mr. Valentine, Mrs. Coolidge, wife of my assistant Otto here in the shop. She does some of my bookkeeping, too.
0: Oh, how do you do? Hello. Hall, Otto had to go uptown to see somebody. We live right next door at a little apartment.
1: Coolidge doesn't have a phonograph in her apartment. We have records here, too, a few of them.
0: I understand. Well, she can join the party and help us.
2: Coolidge isn't the bookworm type, is she?
0: What?
1: Huh? No. She wouldn't be the one. I mean, she has her own key.
0: What is all this? Oh, I mean the way, aren't I, Mr. Humber?
1: Well, it's something I didn't mention, that's all, Rosa.
0: Are you married, Mr. Humber?
1: I beg your pardon? No, I'm not, but... Shh.
0: Well, excuse me now, I'll be leaving if
1: you... Shh, be quiet.
0: Well, won't someone tell me what on earth...
1: Stop it. You hear that, Valentine?
2: Yeah.
1: Wasn't a car in the alley, I'm sure of that. Oh, it's from back someplace. Stockroom.
0: What are you listening for? Will you please...
1: Come on, through here.
2: Yeah. A little early, though, isn't it? For your bookworm to arrive.
1: There, you see it? A light?
2: Yeah, flashlight. Get out of the way.
1: Get him!
2: Get home, Mr. Humber.
1: I thought you saw...
2: I saw the shade on the door glass blowing, that's all. But the door's been forced, all right. Still open.
1: He's already gone. He must have heard us.
2: Uh-huh. Yeah, looks that way.
1: He ran out and down the alley. You see, it is true, Mr. Valentine, every night.
2: Get the light switch.
1: Oh, yes. But look around. Nothing is touched again. Nothing's ever touched. Here, you see? New set of first editions just in from Boston. Not even disturbed. Mr. Valentine?
2: Right here, Mr. Hubbard. Where I saw the flashlight.
1: What?
2: Your visitor seems to be interested in old books, not new ones. Believe it or not, you're right. He apparently was reading. This book is still open.
1: Well, let me see. What is it?
2: Oh, what some power the giftig is to see ourselves as others see us.

0: Robert Burns? Burns? Why should I know why anybody should like Robert Burns? My background is a printer, Mr. Valentine, not the Oxford Book of English Verse.
1: Okay, okay, Otto. I waited to see you because I thought you might have noticed something unusual.
0: I am handyman, shelf duster, and salesman in this shop. Should I have time to notice anything?
1: For three nights running, somebody's been breaking in here.
0: To read books. To read books! What is wrong with that? What would you like? People should only watch television?
1: Oh, now look, Frank.
0: I know I don't help you. My wife don't help you. It is late. I'm tired. But this Humber, my boss, don't you understand? He is what you call persecution with complexes.
1: A what?
0: Always and everything he sees a mystery. So somebody should break in to read. He should make something of this. Always make something of everything. Why should he worry? There is no damage, is there? No damage
1: all
0: to
1: right,
0: his...
1: All right, skip it, Otto, skip it.
0: Hmm?
1: You say nobody's up to anything, huh? No damage to Mr. Humber? Why worry?
0: What do you
1: but
0: mean?
1: Burns is the word, all right.
0: Burns?
1: Can't you tell a fire engine when you hear one? Now, what do you think that smoke's coming from? Come on, let's get out of here.
2: Only nothing's been damaged, George. Somebody broke into Humber's store during the night and didn't steal anything, and now there's a fire, but nothing is damaged.
1: Credit luck in the fire department for that, Angel.
3: Oh, water. Just look at the water.
1: What's the matter, Humber? Ruin a few bindings?
3: Oh, no. It isn't important. Only the six for a dollar ones. But, Mr. Valentine, what is it? What's going on? Who is trying to do what to me? The bookworm who reads Burns certainly didn't start the fire, or it would have burned up my entire stock.
2: No, George, the fire didn't actually start here.
3: But it was aimed here. If the engines hadn't been so close...
1: The place next door almost burned to the ground. That was the reason for the fire here.
3: An old apartment, yes, where Rosa and Otto live, but they don't own anything. There was no loss to anybody. Oh, no. It was here, all right, at me that the fire was aimed. Only why?
1: Mr. Humber, suppose you give me a chance to find out. Hey, Brooksy, there was a fire investigator here a minute ago. Let's find him.
2: There he is, over there, George.
3: But, Mr. Valentine...
1: I said I'll do it my own way, thanks. Hey, you, Mac. Hey, I want to talk... Oh.
4: Are you addressing me, young man?
1: I thought you were somebody else.
4: Maharaja of Ranipur, perhaps? J.P. Morgan's ghost? Any law against my being me?
1: Sorry.
4: And what are you staring at, mademoiselle?
2: Hmm?
4: Didn't you ever see a shirt with no collar before? It's to display the hair on my chest, naturally. Gray, quite unusual, don't you think?
1: Okay, friend, skip it.
2: No, George.
4: You'll find the children's books on the next counter.
2: What's that one you're looking at? What are you doing here?
4: Georgie, Porgy, Puddin' and Pie. What's it look like I'm doing? Taking a bath, naturally. Kiss the girls and say goodbye.
1: Yeah, let me see that.
4: Get your hands off me. It's a bookstore, isn't it? It's open for business.
1: I'll say it is. It's wide open now. So the book you're interested in is Certain Poems by Robert Burns.
4: Yes, a book of Burns' poems. I just picked it up. I suppose you're from the T.S. Eliot Protective League?
3: What is all this? What is going on?
2: George, it's the same book.
4: I came here to buy this book. Any objections?
1: No, friend. Just questions. Like, why?
4: Ah, people. Look here. Edinburgh edition. The Four Dials Press, 1793.
1: Yeah, it's an old edition, all right.
4: A very authentic edition, a very rare one.
1: Oh, so I see. Priced at $750. I didn't notice that before.
3: Oh, it is quite valuable, Mr. Valentine. It turned up in a bunch of second-hand things Otto picked up at auction. That's what is so peculiar. Why the bookworm didn't steal it.
2: Wait a minute. I think it's even more peculiar how this man happened to know it was here.
1: Yeah. How about that, friend?
4: My name is Jess, Henry Jess, not friend, not even to my enemies.
3: Jess, the critic?
4: Well, I salute you, Mr. Humber. Fame, isn't it wonderful? Yes. Henry Jess, the man who sells his brain for a few dollars a month to silly book magazines.
1: Hey, get back on the rails, will you? I ask you a simple
4: question. How I knew that book was here? A man told me. Not a bird, a man.
2: What man?
4: Here.
1: An envelope.
4: No, not for you. For you, Mr. Humber.
3: No.
4: A man in my impecunious state will do anything for a commission. Even talk to the likes of you. I do buying once in a while for collectors so they can pretend that they know how to pick out the authentic items themselves.
1: Yeah, but this guy's name, the man interested in this particular book.
4: Why should I bother with his name? I don't know. Just a fat man, that's all. Don't ask me how he knew I'd find the edition here. I don't know that either.
3: Emery Whitzel.
4: What?
3: His name. Just a note. Authorization saying he'd be willing to pay up...
4: Give me that.
1: Well, what's the matter, Mr. Chess? What's the matter with the name Emery Whitzel? Your client, isn't he?
4: Nothing. Nothing. I didn't realize that was his name, that's all. Just a man who phoned and asked me to make the purchase for him.
1: Look, I'm getting sick and tired of all this speech.
3: Well, it is a perfectly legal authorization, Mr. Valentine.
1: And you too, Mr. Humber. You give me a case that's like a jellyfish. You can't grab onto it.
3: The case of a bookworm, Mr. Valentine.
1: Never mind. You're a little slippery yourself.
3: Yes, but I've never heard of Emery Whitzel.
1: Be quiet, will you? It's this guy I'm talking to.
5: Who's he?
3: Otto.
1: Hey, Otto. Otto, what's the matter? What happened?
5: George, there's blood, and look, he's been shot.
6: No, let go. Whitzel.
1: What?
6: Bookworm. Henry Whitzel.
1: I take it all back, Mr. Humber. It's a case now, all right. Otto's dead.

0: 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We'll continue right after these quick messages.
1: Hey, where you going? This is Pastor Griffith of the Denham Street Baptist Church. 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God bless you.
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0: And now, back to tonight's adventure of George Valentine. Oh, had some power the gifty Gius to see ourselves as others see us. Yes, if your name is George Valentine, that's how your case started. Just a book of poems by Robert Burns. A valuable early edition from the Four Dials Press in Edinburgh. A book that someone broke into Mr. Humber's shop just to read. A book that an agent wanted to buy for a collector named Emery Whitzel. And who is Emery Whitzel? Well, Lieutenant Johnson of Homicide has an opinion on that, because now it seems the little book may have been the cause of murder.
1: And those were his dying words, weren't they? Whitzel. Emery Whitzel, he tried to tell you.
2: That's right, Johnson. Otto had apparently been shot just a couple of minutes before out in the street.
3: And then came staggering in for help or to tell us...
1: To tell you who did it, that Whitzel did it. Isn't that the usual interpretation?
2: Yeah. Only who is Whitzel?
1: Well, now you're asking something else. Well, we'll find him, don't worry.
3: Oh, don't be too sure. It's like finding the bookworm who disappeared the minute we got close.
1: You ask me, this guy Humber knows a lot more than...
2: Uh-huh. He's the one hired me. It's as much Greek to him as it is to us. Hey, Johnson, check up on that fire, will you, how it started?
1: What? How can you connect the...
2: I don't know. Just do it, will you? We've only scratched the surface of this thing so far. But we'll never get deeper unless we retrace what we already got. Like what you said, Brooksy, that the bookworm disappeared.
3: No, he was in the shop last night, but he got away.
2: Correction, Angel. He was scared away before we ever got a chance to see him. Isn't that what really happened?
3: You mean all that phonograph noise and Rosa?
2: Uh-huh. I wonder how she's feeling now that she's a widow.

0: Oh, no. Please leave me alone. I don't know anything.
1: I'm sorry, Mrs. Coolidge, but you have to help us.
0: Well, I'm confused.
2: Why were you in Mr. Humber's office last night in the first place? It wasn't just to listen to records, was it?
0: Oh, I know what you're thinking, but it's not true. Yes, I like Mr. Humber. In some ways, he's been closer than Otto ever was. But you can't make anything out of it. Otto was my husband.
1: But he's dead now. It's all over. So what's everybody hiding?
0: Nothing. Just give me time. Let me think a little while.
3: I'll give you 2 seconds to tell us who was in the stockroom last night.
2: What? When we heard him, you talked loud on purpose. You gave him a warning, a chance to get away.
0: No, I didn't.
1: Who was it, your husband?
0: No.
1: Is that what you're so upset about? Wondering whether or not you should be loyal to a dead husband?
0: No, it wasn't Otto. I don't know who it was breaking into the store, going through the old edition.
2: Well, you claimed your husband was uptown at the time, I remember.
0: Well, it's true, he was.
3: I don't believe
0: it. He was. I'm not lying. He was at the Bedford Hotel, room 217.
1: Well, now we're getting someplace. The Bedford Hotel, huh? Seeing whom? A man named Witzel, maybe?
0: No. I don't know any more than that. I don't.
1: Okay, lady. Maybe for now that's enough.

0: It's the middle of the afternoon, friend. Come on, open the door.
1: You got the wrong room.
2: 217 Bedford Hotel. Come on, open up.
1: So you can read. I'm impressed.
2: Yes, and in about 1 minute, I'll spell out the letters on a badge for you. Come on, come on.
1: Dick Tracy badge?
2: Oh, get back in there.
1: All right. No need to show off your vitamin.
2: Looks like we hit pay dirt fast, eh, Valentine?
0: Yeah, I see what you mean, Johnson. Big fat guy. Answers that book agent's description, all right.
1: Hey, what is this? What's this all about?
2: You tell us, Mr. Witzel.
1: Wrong number.
0: Now, look, wise guy, we're trying to find...
1: Name is McGurk, Horace McGurk.
2: And don't try to...
1: Novelties is my line. A surprise for every party. Little Egypt, watch your shimmy and shake, exploding cigars. And if you want to shake hands instead... What? Smell of carnation on my coat, only look out
0: for
1: it.
0: Cut it out. Salesman, huh?
1: Sure. Identification, here, see?
0: Huh?
1: Go on, it won't bite you.
2: Horace J. McGurk, Ace High Novelties, New York, New York.
1: So admit your mistake, boy. That's probably Mabel. I'll ask if she's got a couple of dumb friends for you. Hey, get away from that.
2: Hello? Oh, yeah, yeah. Yeah, this is me. Go ahead.
1: No, it's Mabel. Huh?
0: A coincidence.
2: Yeah, yeah, I got it. Thanks. My friend Mabel's a sergeant. I told him to phone here.
1: Sergeant? I guess I wouldn't have enjoyed the day.
2: If he got anything. And he did.
0: Well, let's have it, Johnson.
2: Record on Emery Witzel. Oh, sure, sure, there's a record. There's such a guy, all right, or there was 10 years ago.
0: Yeah.
2: In the phony book business. In New York.
1: Small world. That's my town.
0: What else, Johnson? What do you mean, phony book business?
2: I mean like in forgeries, fakes for genuine.
0: Like maybe that book back there in the shop, the Robert Burns?
2: Who knows? But now, as for you, my friend...
1: New York is such an intimate place.
2: Just sit yourself down and relax, because 10 years ago, you would have been about the right age to...
0: Hold it, Johnson. To start fires, maybe.
2: Huh?
0: Yeah. You were in the lighter fluid business, too, McGurk, huh? Uh-huh. 1, 2, 3, 4, 5, 6 cans.
1: It's perfume. It's a gag, you dopes. A novelties. I showed you my identification. What's a...
0: Perfume? Let me see what it smells like.
2: Get away from that coat, McGurk.
1: Hey, Johnson, duck.
2: Yep.
1: Hot be hot foot to your friend, Solo.
3: Holy smoke. Those shots came through the transom. Come on.
0: Somebody been in the next room all the time.
2: Officer, can you hear me? Got away down the hall. Fire escape door's open.
0: McGurk's dead, all right. A Witzel, whoever he is.
2: Yes, I'll cover the other end. Just get that street closed off fast. No, how should I know who it was? Come on, Valentine.
0: Why? To be 5 blocks behind, skip it. Besides, maybe the answer's right here.
2: Huh?
0: This gun of McGurk's. He fired twice, but there's another shell missing. That could be the one that killed Otto. Looks like about the same caliber.
2: What in the...
0: Never mind. Just grab it for a lab check. Because there was lighter fluid in these cans, Johnson. Smell them. And an empty whiskey bottle on him. Sure, that's what he carried it in. It's empty, too.
2: Okay, so your hunch was right. This guy started the fire, but it doesn't...
0: Let's get back to the place where the fire was. I got an idea.

0: Well, this is what's left of their apartment, Otto and Rose's. Boy, I really wrecked it, didn't it?
1: Yeah, so far the only thing to explain anything is a copy of Robert Burns. Two murders for $750.
0: One at a time, Johnson. McGurk did the first one, right?
1: Sure, sure. Looks like the bullet will check, all right.
0: So somebody else did the second one.
1: Brilliant. McGurk, Witzel, or whoever he was, didn't kill himself. So it's $375 for each murderer.
0: Yeah, wait a minute. What's this?
1: I don't know. Piece of an old lathe, maybe.
0: Hey, Brooksy.
2: Here I am, George.
1: Any luck with Mrs. Coolidge yet?
2: Oh, she won't say anything until she's talked with Mr. Humber.
0: Uh-huh. Never mind. You ever see a steel arm like this on a lathe?
2: George, what on earth is that?
0: Or here. Heavy wooden screw. Or what's left of it.
1: Hey. Printing press.
0: Now you're getting it. Old-fashioned small printing press. And Otto was a printer, wasn't he?
2: Well, he had been in the past, I remember.
0: Johnson,
2: but I...
0: suppose Mrs. Coolidge knew her husband was up to something that she didn't like.
1: But the phony book business. And that means Humber and that other guy, Jess, are tied right up with it.
0: Take it easy. There was a bookworm, wasn't there? That person wouldn't have been tied up with Otto. Otherwise, why prowl around?
2: George, you mean Otto was printing books?
0: Oh, not many. It takes a long time. But sure, remember? Humber even told us Otto himself had picked up the copy of Burns at auction.
1: Book, schmooks, a lousy $700
0: worth of... Wait a minute. Listen, be quiet, will you?
1: Huh?
2: Just the car, wasn't it?
0: Yeah.
2: In the alley.
1: Hey. Somebody got out and went in the shop there. Come on.
0: So the bookworm is a sucker, huh? Coming back for the book. Up in McGurk's room, I said the book was still in the shop. Well, that person in the next room, the one who killed him, also could have heard us, check?
1: Well, but coming back to the place...
0: Wait a minute, hold it. Wait a minute, I want to check that truck. Let's see the registration card. Well, it's McGurk's car.
2: George, look, in the back.
1: Oh, no, no. Not another body. Box 7 or 8 foot long, just about the right size for a body.
0: Haven't you figured yet what might be really valuable in this deal worth committing murder for?
2: George, what are you talking about?
0: We're trying to get away from Otto and then having to kill him. Worth burning the apartment so people wouldn't know about the press. Here, give me a hand. Let's see what's inside this box.
1: Type.
0: Yeah.
1: Loose type.
0: That's right, old style print. Here, look at the funny capital, see? Sure, Johnson, it's type. Maybe one book is only worth $750, but think what a few hundred supposedly authentic books scattered in markets all over the world would be worth.
1: Holy mackerel.
0: Big enough for you now, isn't it?
2: George.
0: Huh? Oh, here, quick, this way. Coming back again, out of the store.
1: Hold it. Must be able to see us from there.
0: You got company, friend.
2: Be careful, that gun.
0: Stay here. Kind of a dumb stunt, wasn't it? Coming back to get that one book so there'd be no record of what Otto's type looked like. I weigh you so far in over your head anyway that...
3: That's so.
0: Oh, gonna talk, huh? It's all right. I don't know who you are for sure.
3: Now, go on.
0: Otto tried to gasp out the name Emery Witzel, but that didn't do us much good. Whoever it is uses a different name now. But then I thought of a poem which says, to see ourselves as others see us.
3: Pull back, I said. That's the car.
0: It suddenly occurred to me Otto wasn't trying to say who his killer was. He was just trying to talk to one of the two people there with me.
3: I said...
0: I'm moving now. Just take it easy.
3: Back from the car.
0: You mean under the car, because there's a cop to the right of you, Mr. Jess, who's about 1 second... Oh, excuse me. I guess it was to the left.

0: Yeah, Angel, it was a big-time operation, all right. With a double cross for good measure. You see, Jess and McGurk had found out about that antique type that Otto made. As a hobby, maybe. I don't know whether Otto intended to use it crookedly or not. Perhaps he slipped in the copy of the Robert Burns to see how successful he was.
1: Now, but George, which one was the bookworm?
0: Jess, of course. You don't think a guy like McGurk could have told a book from a racetrack sheet, do you?
1: Well, no, but why did Jess want to buy the book then?
0: Because he was the brain, Angel. The other guy was the arm. But the arm double-crossed him. You see, Jess thought he was going to run it real clever. But McGurk found he couldn't buy off Otto, so he shot him and stole the type and set fire to the place.
1: And Jess didn't even know about all that until he opened that letter right in front of him.
0: Mm-hmm. To find that his partner had signed the name Witzel to it. He did it so Jess, who was really Witzel, would have to go into hiding again while McGurk walked off with the loot.
1: Oh, nice people. So Jess turned into an arm himself and killed McGurk. No, I thought it was Mr. Humber and Mrs. Coolidge.
0: To see yourselves as others see it. It would from many a blunder free us. And foolish notion.
1: Hmm?
0: Foolish notion. To keep one's eyes on the emotions instead of the facts.
1: Sometimes you can be the most egotistical.
0: Rosa Coolidge loves that guy Humber, but she was loyal to her husband.
1: The most insufferable.
0: Of course, he doesn't make sense. But...
1: arrogant.
0: But
1: conceited.
0: Women in love seldom do.
1: Why, you...
0: Don't kill me, Angel. You wanted it explained, didn't you?
1: Hmm. But I know a clue you don't. The name of that poem of Robert Burns you're so glib about.
0: Hmm? What's that?
1: It's called To a Louse. Good night, George.
0: Hmm.

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Robert Bailey is starred as George, with Virginia Gregg as Brooksy. Let George Do It is written by David Victor and Jackson Gillis and directed by Don Clark. Ken Christie was heard as Lieutenant Johnson, Bob Griffin as Humber, Bill Conrad as Jess, Jack Crucian as McGurk, and Lillian Baeff as Rosa. The music is composed and presented by Eddie Dunstetter. Your announcer, John Heaston. 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

0: The Bookworm Turns from December 11, 1950. Robert Bailey starred as George Valentine from 1946 until 1954. Then he moved from Mutual over to CBS for a 5-year stint, now credited as Bob Bailey, and voicing an insurance investigator. Now over there, the actress who played Claire Brooks and led George to it, Virginia Gregg, showed up multiple weeks during the 5-part serialized version of, yes, yours truly, Johnny Dollar. I'm Greg Bell, and moving on, because up next on Wind Radio Was, it's our weekly visit with Chandu the Magician. We'll be right back.
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11: Chandu the Magician. Good evening, ladies and gentlemen. The makers of White King Granulated Soap present Chandu the Magician.

0: feudal Balkan castle in which Frank Chandler and the regents were living has been gutted by fire started by the malicious dwarf, Arenye. Discovered and rescued by Chandler at the last possible moment, Arenye has vanished into the snowy forest without disclosing the meaning of the cryptic message Chandler had found in the cellars just before the fire. The message reads, "The place of the falcon. The clock strikes five." Having lost all their personal belongings, Chandler and the Regents, with Princess Naji, are temporarily guests of Carter Mason, the American consul. The present scene opens in an upstairs sitting room, an hour after their arrival. Chandu, the magician.
1: Come in, Bob.
2: You know what I was just thinking, Mom? I'd better go down to the post office and get the mail. There might be a letter from Dad.
1: Well, Uncle Frank will surely bring it when he comes. Are your clothes dry, son?
2: Sure. You and Betty look like a couple of refugees.
3: Well, aren't we? You should have heard Mr. Mason apologizing for giving us these flannel robes.
2: Brother, he should.
3: Well, Mrs. Mason and Lucy took everything else they had when they went to London.
1: Our own clothes will be ready pretty soon. Mr. Mason insisted on sending them downstairs to be pressed.
2: A lot of difference that'll make.
3: They're the only clothes we have, Bob.
2: Boy, just look at it snow, will you?
1: Yes. I wish Uncle Frank would come back.
3: Why did he turn right around and go up to the castle, Mother?
1: He said he'd forgotten something.
3: Oh.
2: I hope it's made out of asbestos if he left it up there. Mom, I think I will go down and see if there's any mail. It'll only take a few minutes.
1: Why, Bob, you haven't any overcoat. What's worrying you?
2: I keep thinking about that dwarf snooping around, looking for something Dad was supposed to have sent Uncle Frank.
3: Oh, don't be silly. Oh,
1: darling, if he'd sent anything, Uncle Frank would have it.
2: Maybe.
1: What on earth?
2: Well,
1: why
2: would Arenye set the castle on fire if he hadn't found what he was looking for?
3: Because there was nothing for him to find.
2: Don't be too sure.
1: Oh, come over here, son. Sit down and tell me what you mean.
2: I mean this, Mom. If Dad sent whatever it was to Uncle Frank, and he didn't get it, Dad'll write and say what gives, won't he?
1: Mm, I suppose so. Bob, you don't know that Dad sent anything up here, do you?
3: How could he know that?
1: Bob?
2: Well, no. Only, I got a letter from Dad the other day myself, you know.
3: Oh, that's nothing. I mean,
2: that's what you think. Betts, do you remember when we were kids? We used to make up stuff about what we thought Dad would be like if he'd lived.
3: Of course I do, Bob. We never did think he was really alive.
2: Well, this sounds chintzy, but Dad's letter was just like that. Like we thought he'd be.
3: You might have let me read it.
1: Darling, what did he say?
2: Oh, I don't know. It was more the way he said it, I guess. It kind of got me. You know.
1: I know, son.
2: And just at the end, he said something about how he was sorry he'd missed being with me when I was growing up. And how he'd been thinking lately it would be great if I liked chemistry enough to take up where he left off.
3: I wish I'd seen it, Bob.
2: It's too late now. It was in my room at the castle. Mom, is Dad really sick?
1: Did he say he was?
2: No, but he sounded kind of, well, final somehow.
1: I wish you'd told me before, Bob.
2: Look, can't we go back to Paris and see him?
1: Oh, we certainly can. He doesn't need to know we're worried about him. We'll just say we had to come to Paris to get some clothes.
3: We do, too. I tell you what we can do.
4: Well, you all look very cozy. A little informal, perhaps, but...
3: Oh, now, Uncle Frank. Mrs. Mason's kind of tall, I guess.
4: A bit bigger around than you and your mother, I'd say.
1: Here, let me take your coat and hang it by the fire.
4: No, I'll do it, Dad. Where's Nutty?
1: Drying her hair. It's so long, and it was soaking wet.
3: I guess she didn't want you to see her all dripping.
2: Oh. Listen, Uncle Frank.
4: I went around by the police station, Dad.
1: The police station? Oh, to report Arenye.
4: Not that there's much chance of their finding him, but they might just happen to.
3: Did you tell them Arenye killed the king?
4: Yes, I did. They weren't interested.
1: Oh, what? These people.
4: They said they knew who'd killed Pavel, and the man would be under arrest very soon.
2: Did you get the mail?
4: Oh, yes, just one letter. It's here in my coat. From Robert. Here you are, Don.
1: Thank you. I want to talk to you about Robert. Bob's just been telling me...
2: Is he okay, Mom?
1: Now, wait until I read it, son. Now...
2: Well, read it to us.
1: Oh, I will now. My dear Dorothy... What? Oh, no.
5: Dot.
2: Well, what's the matter with him?
1: Frank, look at it. This isn't his writing. It's not from Robert at all.
2: What do you mean?
5: You're right, Dot. It's a good imitation, but it's not his handwriting.
2: Well, who'd know his writing well enough for that?
1: Roxor would. He and Robert corresponded for years.
3: Oh, that old Roxor.
5: The quickest way to find out whether anything's happened to Robert is to put in a telephone call for him.
1: Well, something must have happened to him.
5: Not necessarily.
1: But what...
5: He got a telegram supposedly signed by you, remember? It's maybe another trick of the same kind.
1: Oh, I hope that's all it is.
5: I'll go down to the station right away. I'll get my coat.
2: Oh, I'll go with you, Uncle Frank.
5: No, there's no reason for both of us to go out in this storm, Mom.
1: Frank, where are our passports?
5: They're right here at the consulate. If you need to go to Paris, you can.
1: Oh, wait, Frank. You don't even know if Robert has a phone in his laboratory.
5: There's one in the chemist's shop on the first floor, though.
3: Gee, I forgot you went there to see Daddy.
1: All that secrecy. The laboratory upstairs over a chemist's shop, so it would seem plausible to order chemicals. Needle sent in so he needn't be seen, and all for nothing.
5: Now, don't sit here imagining things, Dot. It may take a couple of hours to get a call through.
1: Well, if you do get him, tell him we're coming to Paris tomorrow.
5: What? No, all right, Dot.
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11: Here's your WTLO forecast. I'm staff meteorologist Megan Mulford. Mainly clear skies tonight with lows around 65. Southerly winds 5 to 10 miles an hour. Chance for storms tomorrow, high of 86, mainly cloudy skies. Storms likely tomorrow night, lows level off around 61, cloudy skies. With your WTLO forecast, I'm staff meteorologist Megan Mulford. Right now, it's 79 degrees.
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1: You don't even know if Robert has a phone in his laboratory.
5: There's one in the chemist's shop on the first floor, though.
3: Gee, I forgot you went there to see Daddy.
1: All that secrecy. The laboratory upstairs over a chemist's shop, so it would seem plausible to order chemicals. Needles sent in so he needn't be seen, and... all for nothing.
5: Now, don't sit here imagining things, Dot. It may take a couple of hours to get a call through.
1: Well, if you do get him, tell him we're coming to Paris tomorrow.
5: What? No, all right, Dot.
13: Say. You need not announce me. Good afternoon, Mr. Chandler.
5: I thought we'd seen the last of you, Dimitri.
13: It is most urgent that I speak to you at once.
5: I'm just going out.
13: It's such a storm. I will not detain you more than 5 minutes.
5: I'm in a hurry. What is it?
13: Please, not here in the hall. The servants or Mr. Mason. This is a matter connected with your work.
5: Well, it's kind of you to be so interested in it.
13: I am not speaking of your duties at the consulate. I wish to make you a bargain.
5: Well, all right, we'll go in here. Come in. And be brief. I have no time to waste. What is this bargain?
13: First, you will be interested to hear that the man you know as Roxor is not dead.
5: I know.
13: You know?
5: Yes. What's the bargain?
13: You know, I have been associated with Roxor for some time.
5: Yes, get on with it.
13: This is not a matter to be hurried, Mr. Chandler.
5: What is it you want?
13: I'm sorry. Roxor is ill. He is not the strong man he once was.
5: I'm glad to hear it.
13: I propose to suborn certain of his important agents. I can persuade them, I assure you. If your country would agree to an alliance...
5: What?
13: The mere announcement in the press of such an alliance would force Roxor to postpone his coup d'etat. Perhaps abandon it entirely.
5: I see now why you're so worried. You've had trouble with Roxor too, as Metsos did.
13: Metsos was a clod. He should never have been sent here with so much authority.
5: And you should have known Roxor will never share power with anyone.
13: He promised me that I would... But, well, that is past. I have discovered Metso's complete plan. His gypsy guerrillas were to be the nucleus of a nationalist army against Roxor. Now, if your country will promise a certain amount of help...
5: Dimitri, you've come to the wrong man. I have no authority to make such a commitment.
13: But I thought you might be a member of the Inner Council.
5: Oh?
13: At least you must know who those men are. Present my plan to them.
5: Roxor must have frightened you badly.
13: Consider what disaster will come to the world if Roxor extends his power so far.
5: You're not thinking of that.
13: Come on.
5: You're only trying to protect yourself.
13: I will have earned protection. Mr. Chandler, you must think it over before you refuse.
5: I must go now, Dimitri.
13: You will at least report my offer to Washington.
5: I'll speak to my superior, Mr. Mason.
13: I know he is not your superior. If you do not take action, and Roxor sends an army through these mountains to the Mediterranean...
5: I am making no bargain with you, Dimitri. Well, this is almost a blizzard.
13: Do you want to be responsible for another war?
5: Indeed, I don't.
13: You will be if you do not listen to me.
5: I have listened. Well, what's all this?
13: Soldiers. Why should they be here?
14: You are Prince Dimitri?
13: Yes. What do you want of me?
14: I arrest you for the assassination of Pavel Karowitz.
13: This is absurd. I was not in Lubova when Pavel was killed.
14: You will come with us.
13: Huh? In back of the fields! This is a mistake! My young sir, I will have you shot!
5: Well, Roxor must actually be in this country right now.

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1: From November 30th of 1948, we'll have another installment at the same time and day on your local radio station next week. I'm Greg Bell, and earlier we had Jack Crucian in an episode of the Mutual Detective series, Let George Do It. But can you name the CBS radio police detective that featured him as the supporting character, Sergeant Mugovan? 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
1: Fox News, I'm Tom Rigotti. President Trump makes his first stop in his midterm tour across the nation, campaigning in Texas for Senate candidate Ken Paxton, who's in a tight race with Democrat James Tallarico. The president speaking to workers at a Peterbilt truck facility in Denton.
2: What a group of people. I heard you make 200 trucks a day. 200.
1: Trump will later appear in Oklahoma. Lawyers for Lindsey Clancy attempted to have murder indictments charging her with killing her three children tossed.
3: The judge who presided over the case, William Sullivan, said no to that, with a ruling that said the evidence was sufficient for a jury to find beyond a reasonable doubt that Clancy committed the killings. He also said there was enough evidence to show Clancy was criminally responsible for her actions.
1: Fox's Jill Nadeau, a mistrial was declared last month due to a hung jury. Today's ruling paves the way for a retrial. 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
7: Somerset weather. Here's your WTLO forecast. I'm staff meteorologist Megan Mulford. Mainly clear skies tonight with lows around 65. Southerly winds 5 to 10 miles an hour. Chance for storms tomorrow, high of 86, mainly cloudy skies. Storms likely tomorrow night, lows level off around 61, cloudy skies. With your WTLO forecast, I'm staff meteorologist Megan Mulford. Right now, it's 79 degrees.
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2: Here's your WTLO forecast. I'm staff meteorologist Megan Mulford. Mainly clear skies tonight with lows around 65. Southerly winds 5 to 10 miles an hour. Chance for storms tomorrow, high of 86, mainly cloudy skies. Storms likely tomorrow night, lows level off around 61, cloudy skies. With your WTLO forecast, I'm staff meteorologist Megan Mulford. Right now, it's 77 degrees.
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1: Fox News, I'm Carmen Roberts. President Trump's on the campaign trail to drum up support for Republicans in the midterms. He's in Oklahoma now after first stopping at a truck factory in Texas to stump for Ken Paxton in his bid for the U.S. Senate.
2: We have the greatest numbers of any president in the history of our country, and I can't get the word out.
1: On Trump's approval rating hit a career low, 31%, in an AP NORC poll released today. Miami Beach police arrest rapper Rick Ross on domestic battery charges after his ex-girlfriend accused him of beating and strangling her.
3: Miami, the Playboy's paradise.
1: And Ross, whose real name is William Leonard Roberts, posted bond and rode off in a Rolls Royce. 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
8: Somerset weather. Here's your WTLO forecast. I'm staff meteorologist Megan Mulford. Lows dip down to about 66 tonight under mainly clear skies. Southerly winds 5 to 10 miles an hour. Cloudy skies with a few peaks of sun tomorrow. Chance of thunderstorms. Daytime highs approaching 86. Overcast tomorrow night. Storms likely 61. With your WTLO forecast, I'm staff meteorologist Megan Mulford. Currently, it's 77 degrees.
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2: Here's your WTLO forecast. I'm staff meteorologist Megan Mulford. Lows dip down to about 66 tonight under mainly clear skies, southerly winds 5 to 10 miles an hour. Cloudy skies with a few peaks of sun tomorrow. Chance of thunderstorms. Daytime highs approaching 86. Overcast tomorrow night. Storms likely 61. With their WTLO forecast, I'm staff meteorologist Megan Mulford. Currently, it's 77 degrees.
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1: Fox News, I'm Tom Rigotti. President Trump is urging voters to keep Republicans in control of Congress this November. Today, he campaigned for Texas Senate candidate Ken Paxton, who's in a tight race with Democrat James Tallarico at a Peterbilt truck factory in Denton.
2: Heavy truck shipments have hit an all-time high, the highest in the history of our country under the Trump administration. So America, trucking is back.
1: But diesel fuel remains near record highs. A possible Iranian link into a thwarted attack on a British airbase used by the U.S., Fox's Peter Ducey reports.
3: A 25-year-old dual UK-Iranian national has now been arrested on suspicion of preparation of terrorist acts.
1: New York Governor Kathy Hochul has appointed a special prosecutor to oversee an investigation into a woman's allegations that she was gang-raped at a Cornell University fraternity house. 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
5: Here's your WTLO forecast. I'm staff meteorologist Megan Mulford. Lows dip down to about 66 tonight under mainly clear skies, southerly winds 5 to 10 miles an hour. Cloudy skies with a few peaks of sun tomorrow. Chance of thunderstorms. Daytime highs approaching 86. Overcast tomorrow night. Storms likely 61. With your WTLO forecast, I'm staff meteorologist Megan Mulford. Currently 75.
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1: 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Get the forecast and high and low temperatures for today and tomorrow. 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
1: Here's your WTLO forecast. I'm staff meteorologist Megan Mulford. Lows dip down to about 66 tonight under mainly clear skies. Southerly winds 5 to 10 miles an hour. Cloudy skies with a few peaks of sun tomorrow. Chance of thunderstorms. Daytime highs approaching 86. Overcast tomorrow night. Storms likely 61. With their WTLO forecast, I'm staff meteorologist Megan Mulford. Currently 75.
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to live for today and to love for tomorrow is the wisdom of a fool. Because tomorrow is promised to no one. You see, love is that wonderful thing that the whole wide world needs plenty of. And if you think for one minute that you can live without it, then you're only fooling yourself. Listen, please. I'd like to tell you something that happened to me just the other day.

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1: Fox News, I'm Ted Lindner. President Trump campaigning for Republicans in Durant, Oklahoma, telling supporters he's confident Mike Mazie can win the election to succeed Governor Kevin Stitt.
2: The governor's going to win. He's going to win. He's going to be great. You're going to have your senator candidate is going to win. They're all going to win. And they say, why are you going to Oklahoma? I said, you know why? Because I won Oklahoma all three times with the highest vote total.
1: Mazie facing Democrat Cindy Munson, the president campaigning in Texas earlier today. Lawyers for Lindsey Clancy attempted to have the murder indictments against her that charged her with killing her three children tossed.
3: The judge who presided over the case, William Sullivan, said no to that, with a ruling that said the evidence was sufficient for a jury to find beyond a reasonable doubt that Clancy committed the killings. He also said there was enough evidence to show Clancy was criminally responsible for her actions.
1: Fox's Jill Nato. 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
6: Here's your WTLO forecast. I'm staff meteorologist Megan Mulford. Mainly clear skies overnight with a low of 66. Southerly winds 5 to 10 miles an hour. Mainly cloudy skies expected Friday. Chance of thunderstorms. Highs level off around 86. Overcast Friday night. Storms likely. Lows around 61. With your WTLO forecast, I'm staff meteorologist Megan Mulford. Currently 75.
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2: Here's your WTLO forecast. I'm staff meteorologist Megan Mulford. Mainly clear skies overnight with a low of 66. Southerly winds 5 to 10 miles an hour. Mainly cloudy skies expected Friday. Chance of thunderstorms. Highs level off around 86. Overcast Friday night. Storms likely. Lows around 61. With your WTLO forecast, I'm staff meteorologist Megan Mulford. Currently 75.
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0: 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This is Pastor Griffith of the Denham Street Baptist Church. 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
1: Here's your WTLO forecast. I'm staff meteorologist Megan Mulford. Lows level off around 66. Overnight, under partly cloudy skies, winds out of the south, 5 to 10 miles an hour. More clouds than sun Friday. Chance of thunderstorms, 86. Cloudy skies expected Friday night. Thunderstorms likely. Lows level off around 61. With your WTLO forecast, I'm staff meteorologist Megan Mulford. Currently, 75.
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1: News. I'm Chris DeMeo. President Trump making the pitch for Republicans in Durant, Oklahoma tonight. He says the GOP must retain control of Congress.
2: So put simply, if the Democrats win, you'll have an economic depression, very much like 1929, in my opinion. They were heading that way.
1: The president kicking off what he says is a 32-day campaign blitz right up to the November midterms. A joint investigation is underway between the UAE, Israel, and Saudi Arabia after the attempted hijacking of a Fly Dubai flight earlier this week. The U.S. is looking at whether Iran was behind it.
3: The senior national coordinator for counterterrorism policing says, as we've made clear, we're looking at all possible angles, including possible foreign state involvement.
1: That's Fox's Peter Ducey reporting from the White House. The president says Iran would be struck very hard if they were behind it. 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
5: Here's your WTLO forecast. I'm staff meteorologist Megan Mulford. Lows level off around 66. Overnight, under partly cloudy skies, winds out of the south, 5 to 10 miles an hour. More clouds than sun Friday. Chance of thunderstorms, 86. Cloudy skies expected Friday night. Thunderstorms likely. Lows level off around 61. With your WTLO forecast, I'm staff meteorologist Megan Mulford. Currently, 75.
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2: Here's your WTLO forecast. I'm staff meteorologist Megan Mulford. Lows level off around 66. Overnight, under partly cloudy skies, winds out of the south, 5 to 10 miles an hour. More clouds than sun Friday. Chance of thunderstorms, 86. Cloudy skies expected Friday night. Thunderstorms likely. Lows level off around 61. With your WTLO forecast, I'm staff meteorologist Megan Mulford. Currently, 75.
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money, make me spend my money, make me feel real loose, like a long neck goose, or like a girl. 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
1: News. I'm Ted Linder. A possible Iranian link into a thwarted attack on a British airbase used by the U.S. Fox's Peter Ducey.
2: A 25-year-old dual UK-Iranian national has now been arrested on suspicion of preparation of terrorist acts.
1: And with just 2 months to go now till the midterms, President Trump Thursday fighting to keep Republicans in control of Congress this November. The president campaigning for Texas Senate candidate Ken Paxton, who's in a tight race with Democrat James Tallarico at a Peterbilt truck factory in Denton.
3: Heavy truck shipments have hit an all-time high, the highest in the history of our country under the Trump administration. So America trucking is back.
1: The president also campaigning in Oklahoma. And the Atlanta Braves have knocked off the Philadelphia Phillies in the first-round wild-card playoff series, winning tonight 6-2. Atlanta winning the series 2-1. 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
7: Here's your WTLO forecast. I'm staff meteorologist Megan Mulford. Lows level off around 66. Overnight, under partly cloudy skies, winds out of the south, 5 to 10 miles an hour. More clouds than sun Friday. Chance of thunderstorms, 86. Cloudy skies expected Friday night. Thunderstorms likely. Lows level off around 61. With your WTLO forecast, I'm staff meteorologist Megan Mulford. Currently, it's 73 degrees.
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2: Here's your WTLO forecast. I'm staff meteorologist Megan Mulford. Lows level off around 66. Overnight, under partly cloudy skies, winds out of the south, 5 to 10 miles an hour. More clouds than sun Friday. Chance of thunderstorms, 86. Cloudy skies expected Friday night. Thunderstorms likely. Lows level off around 61. With your WTLO forecast, I'm staff meteorologist Megan Mulford. Currently, it's 73 degrees.
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1: Fox News, I'm Chris DeMayo. President Trump says Republicans must defeat Democrats.

0: Democrats in November.
1: If they're allowed to get back into office, we had a country that was laughed at all over the world. They were laughing at us. We're a bunch of fools. Now, they don't laugh anymore. We have the hottest country anywhere in the world, and we're going to keep it that way.
0: The president kicking off a 32-day campaign blitz in Durant, Oklahoma on Thursday night. A $15 billion investment in steel is coming to Iowa. Congresswoman Marionette Miller-Meeks says it's a boost for American-made products.
2: Even more importantly, this vertical integration of mine it in America, mill it in America, and make it in America, we're going to be able to be competitive when it comes to steel.
0: The new plant is expected to produce 7.5 million tons of steel annually and bring in more than 1,700 jobs. 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
6: Here's your WTLO forecast. I'm staff meteorologist Megan Mulford. Partly cloudy overnight with lows around 66. South winds 5 to 10 miles an hour. Thunderstorms likely. Friday, high temperatures reach up to 86. Sunshine mixed with clouds at times. Lows around 61. Friday night, chance for storms. With your WTLO forecast, I'm staff meteorologist Megan Mulford. Currently 72.
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3: Here's your WTLO forecast. I'm staff meteorologist Megan Mulford. Partly cloudy overnight with lows around 66. South winds 5 to 10 miles an hour. Thunderstorms likely. Friday, high temperatures reach up to 86. Sunshine mixed with clouds at times. Lows around 61. Friday night, chance for storms. With our WTLO forecast, I'm staff meteorologist Megan Mulford. Currently 72.
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0: Hey, where you going? This is Pastor Griffith of the Denham Street Baptist Church. 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

0: This is Officer Theodore Wax of the Somerset Police Department. Texting while driving is extremely dangerous and it's illegal. However, we've all seen drivers doing it. You pass a driver and their eyes are looking down, completely unaware of their surroundings. Don't be one of those people. Drive with your eyes on the road. Whatever that text, call, or email is, it can wait until you stop. Keep your hands on the wheel and your mind and eyes on the road.
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1: Fox News, I'm Ted Lindner. Just 2 months to go now till the midterm elections. President Trump on Thursday fighting to keep Republicans in control of Congress this November. The president campaigned for Texas Senate candidate Ken Paxton, who's in a tight race with Democrat James Tallarico at a Peterbilt truck factory in Denton.
2: Heavy truck shipments have hit an all-time high, the highest in the history of our country under the Trump administration. So America trucking is back.
1: The president also rallying in Oklahoma on Thursday night. And the Atlanta Braves are moving on after winning Game 3 of their first-round wildcard series over the Philadelphia Phillies in Atlanta Thursday night 6-2. They will next take on the Los Angeles Dodgers.

0: The division series that starts on Saturday at 4 p.m. Eastern time in L.A. in a game that will be seen on Fox. 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
2: Here's your WTLO forecast. I'm staff meteorologist Megan Mulford. Lows dip down to about 66 overnight under partly cloudy skies. Winds out of the southeast at around 5 miles an hour. Sunshine mixed with clouds at times Friday. Thunderstorms likely. High temperatures reach up to 86. Chance for storms Friday night, 59. With your WTLO forecast, I'm staff meteorologist Megan Mulford. Currently 72.
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2: Here's your WTLO forecast. I'm staff meteorologist Megan Mulford. Lows dip down to about 66 overnight under partly cloudy skies. Winds out of the southeast at around 5 miles an hour. Sunshine mixed with clouds at times Friday. Thunderstorms likely. High temperatures reach up to 86. Chance for storms Friday night, 59. With your WTLO forecast, I'm staff meteorologist Megan Mulford. Currently 72.
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1: Here's your WTLO forecast. I'm staff meteorologist Megan Mulford. Sunshine mixed with clouds at times today, with thunderstorms likely. Daytime highs approaching 86. Winds out of the southwest, 8 to 15 miles an hour. Chance of thunderstorms tonight. Lows dip down to about 59. Cloudy skies expected. With your WTLO forecast, I'm staff meteorologist Megan Mulford. Right now, 72.
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1: News. I'm Chris DeMeo. President Trump says Republicans must defeat the Democrats in November.
2: If they're allowed to get back into office, we had a country that was laughed at all over the world. They were laughing at us. We're a bunch of fools. Now they don't laugh anymore. We have the hottest country anywhere in the world, and we're going to keep it that way.
1: The president kicking off a 32-day campaign blitz in Durant, Oklahoma last night. Four crew members of the NASA SpaceX Crew 13 mission launched to the International Space Station last night.
3: This is truly a special place. I'm excited to be back, excited to be sharing this place with my crewmates, Crew 13 crewmates, for the first time.
1: NASA Commander Jessica Watkins, the goal of the mission is to carry out scientific experiments designed to advance research and technology for future missions to the Moon and Mars. 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
2: Here's your WTLO forecast. I'm staff meteorologist Megan Mulford. Sunshine mixed with clouds at times today, with thunderstorms likely. Daytime highs approaching 86. Winds out of the southwest, 8 to 15 miles an hour. Chance of thunderstorms tonight. Lows dip down to about 59. Cloudy skies expected. With your WTLO forecast, I'm staff meteorologist Megan Mulford. Right now, 72.
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2: Here's your WTLO forecast. I'm staff meteorologist Megan Mulford. Sunshine mixed with clouds at times today, with thunderstorms likely. Daytime highs approaching 86. Winds out of the southwest, 8 to 15 miles an hour. Chance of thunderstorms tonight. Lows dip down to about 59. Cloudy skies expected. With your WTLO forecast, I'm staff meteorologist Megan Mulford. Right now, 72.
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1: Fox News, I'm Ted Lindner. Four crew members of the NASA SpaceX Crew 13 mission launching to the International Space Station Thursday.
2: This is truly a special place. I'm excited to be back, excited to be sharing this place with my crewmates, Crew 13 crewmates, for the first time.
1: It's NASA Commander Jessica Watkins. The goal of the mission, to carry out scientific experiments that are designed to advance research and technology for future missions to the moon and Mars, while improving life on Earth as well. And the Atlanta Braves are moving on after winning Game 3 of their first-round wildcard series over the Philadelphia Phillies in Atlanta Thursday night, winning the game 6-2. They'll now take on the Los Angeles Dodgers in the division series that starts on Saturday afternoon at 4 o'clock Eastern in LA. That game will be televised on Fox. 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
6: Somerset weather. Here's your WTLO forecast. I'm staff meteorologist Megan Mulford. Mainly cloudy skies expected today, with thunderstorms likely. Highs level off around 86. Southwesterly winds, 8 to 15 miles an hour. Chance of thunderstorms tonight. Lows level off around 59. Overcast skies. With your WTLO forecast, I'm staff meteorologist Megan Mulford. Right now, 70.
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2: Here's your WTLO forecast. I'm staff meteorologist Megan Mulford. Mainly cloudy skies expected today, with thunderstorms likely. Highs level off around 86. Southwesterly winds 8 to 15 miles an hour. Chance of thunderstorms tonight. Lows level off around 59. Overcast skies. With your WTLO forecast, I'm staff meteorologist Megan Mulford. Right now, 70.
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0: I'm Jeff Alley on the Cromwell Ag Radio Network. U.S. corn stocks heading into the new marketing year substantially higher than a year ago. That according to the latest grain stocks report from USDA. Old crop corn stored on farms at commercial facilities totaled 2.1 billion bushels as of September 1. That was up 35% from a year ago. USDA says 787 million bushels stored on farms. That's a 22% increase from last September. Off-farm stocks totaled 1.31 billion bushels, or up 44%. Corn disappearance from June through August was at 3.2 billion bushels, compared to 3.09 during the same period the year before. Soybean stocks were down 3% from a year ago, while all wheat stocks fell 14% to 1.85 billion bushels. USDA also revised its 25 production estimate, slightly reducing corn production by less than 1%, soybean production also by a small amount. The report comes as the harvest is underway. Larger old crop corn supplies adding another factor for farmers to watch as price discovery continues into the fall, not only on supply and demand, but also heavily influenced by geopolitical events. I'm Jeff Nally.
1: 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We're comparing apples to dried apples on the Old Farmer's Almanac Radio Report.
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1: 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Singer Sting has a birthday, and the comic strip Peanuts was syndicated in newspapers on this day in 1950. Can you get as much nutrition from dried fruit as fresh? Generally, yes. In fact, most nutrients are more concentrated in dried fruit, and it usually has a higher fiber content by weight or volume. So what are the downsides? Calories and sugar. These also become concentrated in dried fruit, and in some cases, sugar gets added. Additionally, because water has been removed, we may need to eat more dried fruit to feel satisfied. Dietary recommendations often count a half cup of dried fruit as equivalent to a full cup of fresh. So keep portion sizes down and avoid added sugar to make dried fruit a nutritious snack. There's the Old Farmer's Almanac Radio Report. 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
6: Here's your WTLO forecast. I'm staff meteorologist Megan Mulford. Mainly cloudy skies expected today, with thunderstorms likely.
7: Highs level off around 86. Southwesterly winds 8 to 15 miles an hour. Chance of thunderstorms tonight. Lows level off around 59. Overcast skies. Weather WTLO forecast, I'm staff meteorologist Megan Mulford. Right now, 70.
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3: Here's your WTLO forecast. I'm staff meteorologist Megan Mulford. Mainly cloudy skies expected today with thunderstorms likely. Highs level off around 86. Southwesterly winds 8 to 15 miles an hour. Chance of thunderstorms tonight. Lows level off around 59. Overcast skies. With your WTLO forecast, I'm staff meteorologist Megan Mulford. Right now, 70.
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would come along. And he'd be tall and handsome, rich and strong. 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
3: News. I'm Chris DeMeo. President Trump wrapping up a two-state swing in Durant, Oklahoma last night.
4: I really came here to pay my respect to a place, really to a place that I love and I appreciate. So that's why I'm here.
3: The president says even though he overwhelmingly won the state 2 years ago, it's important to get out and vote. Earlier, he was in Denton, Texas, campaigning for Attorney General and Senate candidate Ken Paxton. Four crew members of the NASA SpaceX Crew 13 mission launched to the International Space Station yesterday.
5: This is truly a special place. I'm excited to be back, excited to be sharing this place with my crewmates, Crew 13 crewmates, for the first time.
3: NASA Commander Jessica Watkins, the goal of the mission is to carry out scientific experiments designed to advance research and technology for future missions to the Moon and Mars while improving life on Earth. 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
8: Somerset fire crews successfully extricated a trapped driver following a commercial vehicle collision at the intersection of Highway 914 and Highway 192. After stabilizing the scene, firefighters removed the driver's side door to allow Somerset Pulaski County EMS to safely treat and transport the patient to the hospital. Personnel also cleared hazardous fluids and debris from the roadway, with the Somerset Police Department providing assistance throughout the response. Emergency crews responded to a two-vehicle crash in the 2300 block of South Highway 27, where one vehicle went on to strike a local business. Fortunately, Somerset Pulaski County EMS confirmed that no one was hurt.

0: and everyone involved declined medical care. The Somerset Fire Marshal also inspected the building and found only minor cosmetic damage, allowing the business to stay fully open and operational. Kentucky citizens are pleading with state lawmakers to protect them from higher utility costs and environmental problems associated with new data centers. Dozens of people gathered before representatives in Frankfurt to voice concerns over the tech developments during a legislative listening session yesterday. Those in attendance spoke overwhelmingly against data centers, telling state leaders they need regulations that prohibit operators from passing energy costs off onto their neighbors. Some who shared their opinions also said they don't want tech companies getting tax incentives and they don't want public money going to data center infrastructure. The man accused of shooting and killing Kentucky State Police Trooper Hayden Phillips is now formally charged. Court documents show 51-year-old Emily Branch was indicted on murder of a first responder and other counts yesterday. Investigators say Branch shot Trooper Phillips during a traffic stop on I-65 in Warren County on Monday afternoon and was stopped and arrested by Louisville police around 4 hours later. He is being held without bond at the Warren County Detention Center. An arraignment hearing is scheduled for October 12th.
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6: We have these obituaries. Ronald Scott Scotty Dalton of Science Hill, age 60, passed away on September 26th. Visitation will be at Southern Oaks Funeral Home on Friday, October 2nd from 4 to 6 p.m., followed by the funeral from 6 to 7 p.m. Southern Oaks Funeral Home in charge of the arrangements for Ronald Scott Scotty Dalton. Martha Karen Dye, age 78, of Russell Springs, formerly of Science Hill, passed away on Wednesday, September 30th at Fair Oaks Health and Rehab. Funeral service will be held at 1 p.m. on Monday, October 5th at Morrison High Slope Funeral Home with Brother David Eastham officiating. Burial will follow in the Carter Ridge Cemetery. The family will receive friends for visitation from 11 a.m. until time for services. Morrison High Slope Funeral Home is honored to assist the family with the arrangements for Martha Karen Dye. Kathy Lynn Behrens, age 78, of Somerset, passed away on Tuesday, September 29th at Hospice of Lake Cumberland. Visitation will be Saturday, October 3rd from 12 noon to 1:30 at Rautsong Funeral Home in Kettering, Ohio. Graveside service will follow at 2 p.m. on Saturday at Calvary Cemetery. In lieu of flowers, donations can be made to the St. Jude, St. Vincent de Paul, or any animal care organization of your choice. Southern Oaks Funeral Home entrusted with the local arrangements for Kathy Lynn Behrens. Jerry Scrimmager, age 78, of Somerset, passed away on Friday, September 25th at Stanford Crossing. Visitation will be Monday, October 5th from 11 a.m. to 1 p.m. at Lake Cumberland Funeral Home. Funeral will be Monday, October 5th at 1 p.m. at the chapel of Lake Cumberland Funeral Home. Private burial will be at the Mill Springs National Cemetery. Donations can be made to the VFW Somerset chapter in memory of Jerry. Lake Cumberland Funeral Home, entrusted with the arrangements for Jerry Scrimmager.
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15: 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I'm John Thayer. Western Kentucky fell on the road last night. They lost at New Mexico State 34-13. Jonathan Stafford Jr. had 10 catches for 108 yards in the loss as Western Kentucky drops to 1-4 on the year and 0-1 in Conference USA play. The Cincinnati Bengals are back in action on Sunday at home when they host the Jaguars at Paycor Stadium. The Jaguars and the Bengals both come into the matchup with a 2-1 record. The chase continues on Sunday afternoon in Las Vegas on the NASCAR Cup Series. It's the South Point 400 from Las Vegas Motor Speedway. 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
19: Here's your WTLO forecast. I'm staff meteorologist Megan Mulford. Mainly cloudy skies expected today with thunderstorms likely. Highs level off around 86. Southwesterly winds 8 to 15 miles an hour. Chance of thunderstorms tonight. Lows level off around 59. Overcast skies. With our WTLO forecast, I'm staff meteorologist Megan Mulford. Right now, 70.
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4: Here's your WTLO forecast. I'm staff meteorologist Megan Mulford. Mainly cloudy skies expected today with thunderstorms likely. Highs level off around 86. Southwesterly winds 8 to 15 miles an hour. Chance of thunderstorms tonight. Lows level off around 59. Overcast skies. With your WTLO forecast, I'm staff meteorologist Megan Mulford. Currently, it's 72 degrees.
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0: 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WTLO. The Big Show, you already know. Kevin Wilson in the studio here with you on a Friday, October 2nd. 10-2-26. Phone lines are open. 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
1: Yeah, and then I'll be out of town next week. 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
0: 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You start getting under that, and you're going to have to do a little. You may have to push it. Push, pull, or drag. First car I had was a little four-cylinder, five-speed, and thing wouldn't start on me a time or two. I don't know if it was about, I can't remember what it was, a battery or what, alternator. But I could roll start it. I could push it, you know, and get it and run and jump in it. I got to pushing that thing one day and had me some cowboy boots on, the slick. And I just about messed up, buddy. I was on blacktop, and I tried to jump in it while I was pushing it and slipped. That could have been bad. It could have been bad, yeah. I think about that. But it wasn't, and I managed to crawl on in it and get it stopped and get it started. So be careful with doing that. Good morning, you're on Dial a Deal.
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2: Uh-huh.
0: All righty, good luck to you. Thanks for calling.
2: Uh-huh, bye-bye.
0: Bye-bye. 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And that's area code 606. Again, if we don't give you the area code, you can assume that it is 606. Our number is 606-678-8151. Call me now. You'll be live on the air. You put two and two together. Text line is working. You can also send us a text on our text line. That number is a little different. That's 606-229-5750. We got a text coming in from the Bible Man. He's looking for Bible donations. If you've got some Bibles you'd like to donate, they'll go out to a mission and missionaries, and they will send them out around the world to people that need them. And he's collecting them and getting them to that missionary. So give him a call at 271-4189, the Bible Man, a.k.a. He'll even meet up with you and pick him up if you need to. 271-4189, 271-4189 on the Bible donations. We'll weather the weather together, whatever the weather. It's giving some rain today. Currently 7:36 a.m. in the morning now, 72 degrees outside the WTLO studios. 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Chance of precipitation is at 70%. We have a slight chance of rain before 2 p.m., then a slight chance of showers and possibly a thunderstorm around 2 or 3 o'clock this afternoon. Showers likely, possible thunderstorm after 3 p.m., partly sunny with a high near 86. Could be a little gusty, too. Winds might gust as high as 17 miles an hour. New rainfall amounts between a quarter and a half inch possible. Half inch. That could be a pretty good little rain. Well, let's see. Well, we have a football games tonight. We have football games. I wonder, hopefully that'll get on in here and get on out of here. I think it is. I think that by 6 or 7 o'clock, it should be moving out of here, 5, 6, 7. So we're going to hope for that. And that won't delay anything. A little bit of rain won't stop them too much, as long as we don't get any of the lightning. You've got lighting, lightning, and lightning. There's three different things there, actually. Give me a call. You're up next. 678-8151. Basically, it's a big front moving through here. It's going all the way across. From all the way up to Vermont and Ohio, Indiana, plumb down to Arkansas. It's just a big swath that's making its way across through here. We may get swathed and we may not. To swath or not to swath? Swath. There's a term you don't use very often. What even is a swath? It's kind of like a noun and a verb, ain't it? Something is a swath, but you can also get swathed. I I've got to delve into this a little bit. A swath is a broad strip or area of something. Okay, yeah. A swath of the countryside, a swath of rain. A row or line of grass, grain, or other crop as it lies when mown or reaped. A swath of barley, for example. I don't see it being used as a, I guess, is that a verb, to get swathed? I think my mama might have swathed me on the head a time or two. You ever been swathed on the hind end? Probably good for you. That's good for you every now and then. You got to get a tune up. You know, sometimes you got to tune them up to get out of tune. 7:40 now. Let's take a quick break. Y'all a little quiet this morning. We'll be right back.
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6: Hi, good morning. I'm just calling in to let the listeners know that the Pulaski County Humane Society is holding an adoption event tomorrow from 12 to 4 at their building at 179 Chris Way. And Chris Way is located east. It's on the 914. First right past the Cumberland Flea Market. Again, the hours are tomorrow from 12 to 4.
0: All righty, we got it. Thanks for calling.
6: Thank you so much.
0: All right, bye-bye.
6: Have a blessed day.
0: All righty, you too. Thanks. Pet adoption event going on tomorrow from 12 to 4 down at 179 Chris Way, right off of the 914 bypass. First ride after you pass the flea market there, heading away from Highway 27 down that way. 12 to 4 tomorrow. Go down there and check it out. Just go take a look. Won't hurt to look. You won't be required or pressured to adopt or anything like that. You could just look, you know. That way you'll know what's going on, know what it's all about. Help them out. Spread the word. They always need help and volunteers and things like that. Humane Society, so. 12 to 4 tomorrow. Again, the address, 179 Chris Way. This away. You got this away and that away. I've been both those ways. I'd say most of y'all have been that. You've been this way and that away. You know, you got to. It just, there's no other way around it but to go right through the middle of it. Give me a call, 678-8151. Phone lines are open, 606-678-8151. What can we do for you here on Dial a Deal? It's your super cool community connection 6 days a week, Monday through Saturday, 7:30 a.m. to 9 a.m. I get to be in here with you tomorrow on the Saturday edition. Me and Gary swap days, and I don't get to sleep in tomorrow. I normally sleep in a little bit on Saturday, just a little bit, you know, just a tinge, maybe a few extra minutes. But I'll have to get up and get on in here. Tamari. Text lines are working. Give me a text, too, this morning, 606-229-5750. Y'all need to use this text line a little bit more. You need to use it. Think about it. Don't wait for the show. Do it. Text us anytime. It could be on a Tuesday at 7 o'clock. You've just had your supper and you're sitting back and you think, oh, I wanted to put that on Dollar Deal. Well, text it to us right then. You can do it right then and there, and we'll get it the next day. It's almost like it's like an app or something. It's always on. That text line will work 24/7. Just go ahead and send it to us. Take a picture of that item, send it to us. And then when we come in the next morning, we'll have a whole slew of texts that we can read off and see if we can't find you a buyer. There's a buyer out there somewhere. Somewhere in the world. Let's see what else we got going on. Nancy Fire Department Fish Fry is tonight, first Friday of the month, from 6 to 8 p.m. Good morning, you're on Dial the Deal. Good morning, you're on Dial the Deal.
7: Good morning, sir.
0: Hey, how's it going?
7: Good. I can't hardly hear you guys this morning. I can't hear the people that call in at all, and you're really low, and that's unusual.
0: Check. Let me see here. I try to watch my meter here and get it. Now, some of the callers are low. Yeah, we have trouble with that.
7: Anyway, I called earlier. Had a question about your programming, and Gary said that I'd have to call later and talk to you. That's more in your area. So here I am calling you.
0: Uh-oh, he passed the buck on that one.
7: Anyway, I was wondering, since baseball season's over with, are we going to get treated and blessed with more of the When Radio Was program, or is that going to on its way out also?
0: Yeah, I think that'll probably be on its way out. We were talking about that. When Radio Was, Hollywood 360, some of those things, we're probably looking at just cutting them out too, and because it's going to sound a whole lot different around here,
7: Okay, I just thought I'd ask and see. Thank you. Have a blessed day.
0: All right, you too. Thanks. Bye. Good morning, you're on Dial the Deal.
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8: Thank you very much.
0: All right, thank you. 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This is number 305-3260. Good morning, you're on Dial the Deal.
9: Good morning. I want to wish our grandson a happy birthday today, Mr. Donnie Barnum.
0: Johnny, what's the last name?
9: Barnum, B-A-R-N-U-M.
0: Like Barnum and Bailey's Circus?
9: Yes. Sort of odd name.
0: No, that's a nice name. I like that. Donnie Barnum having a birthday today.
9: Yes. Thank you, Mitch.
0: All righty. Thank you. Have a great day. Bye-bye. Happy birthday. We also got a birthday coming in on the text line. Let's see here. Happy birthday to Larry Prather, having a birthday today. Happy birthday, Larry Prather. We'll put him on the list as well. We'll be doing the birthday shout-outs here in a few minutes coming up. You can get your birthdays to us just like that. Call them in live or send them on the text line or send them in through our website at WTLOAM.com. Couple of different ways to do that, and try to get them into us either that morning or the day before, and that works great. We've had some people before send them a week or two in advance. That's a little bit we typically don't take them that early. It's like hard to kind of keep up. But we can. I mean, we make a note or something, but it's more apt to get lost in the shuffle, if you know what I mean. That shuffle, you got to watch that shuffle. The shuffle will get you every time. I mean, how many things have been lost in that shuffle? So be careful when you're shuffling. There's an expression. I love old expressions like that. It's like, where do we, these things, and how they originate, you know? It's amazing to think so. Well, there's, could have been shuffling a deck of cards or phrases, you know? Sometimes they come from pop culture and movies and things like that. Give me a call, 606-678-8151, 750 now here in the morning, currently outside the WTLO studios. A nice, balmy 72 degrees. 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Your high today, 86, with 80% chance of rain now. But, again, that should be out of here by this evening. And we'll go back into no more rain for a while, looks like. Saturday is it's showing a 40% chance, but that's not much. Much cooler overnight as we get into next week. Monday night down to 45, Tuesday night 46, Wednesday night 47, and with highs in the 70s. Throughout the day, so cooler overnights coming your way next week. Give me a call, 678-8151, 606-678-8151. Let's see here. We got a text coming in. It says, a song. Could you play the song Shuffle Off to Buffalo? Shuffle. I got talking about the shuffle. Shuffle Off to Buffalo. I don't know if I've ever heard that song. We will have to see that. So I need to see if I can dig that up here. Who sings that? Give me a call. Shuffle. Now, there are different versions of it, looks like. Several different people have. I wonder which version. Which version do you want? By who? Text line number again is 606-229-5750. Send us a text right now during the show or anytime, 24/7. 60% of the time, it works every time. Give me a call, too, 678-8151. We're going to cruise here for about another minute or two, and then we're going to hit the birthday shout-outs. Take you right on up into the top of the hour. It is Friday, TGIF, if that means anything to you. What it means to us, we'll be, we have the Tom Leach segment every Friday here. That'll be coming up in our big break. We'll have Fox News, local news, obituaries, Tom Leach segment, and more. And then we'll be back about 12 after. Also, Friday today, we'll be picking out a winner in our birthday shout-outs. Here in about an hour from now, in the next hour, right before 9 o'clock on Friday, I'm giving away that $25 gift card, compliments of the neighborhood of Somerset. Hey, speaking of the neighborhood of Somerset, they are hosting a food drive this month, now through October 31st at the neighborhood of Somerset. You can drop off your canned goods at the neighborhood of Somerset, 100 Neighborly Way. They collect in canned vegetables, canned fruits, soups, meats, tuna, chicken, etc. like that, peanut butter, any other non-perishable canned goods. Please drop them off at the neighborhood of Somerset. And that is now through October 31st, and these are for God's Food Pantry. So if you're out and about, grab a box of cans and drop them off. Now, don't be bringing a bunch of outdated stuff out of your pantry that's only got a week or two left on it. The thought is good. We appreciate that, you know. But ideally, you want to, you know, go buy some and take it to them. Last time I did some, gave some canned goods, I found one of these grocery stores that's kind of still got the boxes there, you know. And then you could just grab a box and fill it up. Chicken noodle soup always works good. Chicken noodle soup. Now I had to go and say that. Now I'm craving chicken noodle soup. I haven't had any good chicken noodle soup in a long time. Let's see. Let's do the birthday shout outs. Let's bring Stevie in here and let him help us out.

Birthday shout-outs are brought to you by the neighborhood of Somerset, a senior living community. 100 Neighborly Way in Somerset. You can contact Betty Caudill, Sharon Reynolds. They'd love to talk to you, show you around, tell you all about it, get you some information, packets, and answer any questions you may have. I know you got questions. They'll answer them. It's a great place to be, the neighborhood of Somerset, a senior living community, and our birthday sponsor here on Dial a Deal. Today is Friday, and coming up in about an hour from now, we're going to give away a $25 gift card, pick out a winner from that week's list of names, and if you win, your friend or family member wins, you'll pick that up at the neighborhood of Somerset, so keep that in mind. Anytime you put somebody's name on the birthday shout-outs, they could win a chicken dinner. Or some kind of dinner. It may not be a food card, but you never know what it is. They kind of keep a grab bag, a mix. That way, I like the mystery of it. To the list, it is October 2nd. Happy birthday to Erica Fields, Kay Coffey, Tanya Bumgardner,

which will be coming up in about an hour from now. And that's just how we do it. Get your name on the birthday shout-outs list. Send it in to us live during the show, 678-8151, or send it as a text at 229-5750. We were going to play a song, Shuffle to Buffalo, but I'm not sure by who, because I'm finding a bunch of different versions of it. It was even used in a classic Looney Tunes. Bugs Bunny used that song at one time, huh? No, that's not Bugs Bunny. That's a classic tune. How about... let me see here. We're running out of time. The clock's ticking. Got about less than a minute to go. Bugs Bunny, that's one of them.

0: Okay. Straighten up here, Flower. I can't find the right clip I'm looking for. Bugs Bunny, that should be required watching. We got about 5 seconds to go here to the top of the hour. We'll take our big break, and we'll come back and see what we can shuffle up. Sound good?
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2: News. I'm CJ Papa. President Trump's dumping votes today in deep red Alabama. Last night in Texas, the president attacking Democratic Senate candidate James Tallarico.
3: To put a guy, a freak like that in there would be such a horror to your state and such a horror to the country.
4: President Trump says he is campaigning in red states because he wants to make sure Republicans win by, quote, a lot, appearing to dismiss suggestions that he is playing defense.
2: Fox's Madeline Rivera reporting, New York Governor Kathy Hochul names State Attorney General Letitia James as the special prosecutor to investigate a woman's allegations that she was gang raped in a fraternity house near Cornell University's campus in October of 2024. Price a gallon of regular dropping again, landing at $4.39 a gallon. Diesel down slightly, breaking at $6.37 a gallon. 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
7: Somerset fire crews successfully extricated a trapped driver following a commercial vehicle collision at the intersection of Highway 914 and Highway 192. After stabilizing the scene, firefighters removed the driver's side door to allow Somerset Pulaski County EMS to safely treat and transport the patient to the hospital. Personnel also cleared hazardous fluids and debris from the roadway, with the Somerset Police Department providing assistance throughout the response. Emergency crews responded to a two-vehicle crash in the 2300 block of South Highway 27, where one vehicle went on to strike a local business. Fortunately, Somerset Pulaski County EMS confirmed that no one was hurt and everyone involved declined medical care. The Somerset Fire Marshal also inspected the building and found only minor cosmetic damage, allowing the business to stay fully open and operational. Kentucky citizens are pleading with state lawmakers to protect them from higher utility costs and environmental problems associated with new data centers. Dozens of people gathered before representatives in Frankfurt to voice concerns over the tech developments during a legislative listening session yesterday. Those in attendance spoke overwhelmingly against data centers, telling state leaders they need regulations that prohibit operators from passing energy costs off

0: onto their neighbors. Some who shared their opinions also said they don't want tech companies getting tax incentives, and they don't want public money going to data center infrastructure. The man accused of shooting and killing Kentucky State Police Trooper Hayden Phillips is now formally charged. Court documents show 51-year-old Emily Branch was indicted on murder of a first responder and other counts yesterday. Investigators say Branch shot Trooper Phillips during a traffic stop on I-65 in Warren County on Monday afternoon and was stopped and arrested by Louisville police around 4 hours later. He is being held without bond at the Warren County Detention Center. An arraignment hearing is scheduled for October 12th.
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6: We have these obituaries. Ronald Scott Scotty Dalton of Science Hill, age 60, passed away on September 26th. Visitation will be at Southern Oaks Funeral Home on Friday, October 2nd from 4 to 6 p.m., followed by the funeral from 6 to 7 p.m. Southern Oaks Funeral Home in charge of the arrangements for Ronald Scott Scotty Dalton. Martha Karen Dye, age 78, of Russell Springs, formerly of Science Hill, passed away on Wednesday, September 30th at Fair Oaks Health and Rehab. Funeral service will be held at 1 p.m. on Monday, October 5th at Morrison High Slope Funeral Home with Brother David Eastham officiating. Burial will follow in the Carter Ridge Cemetery. The family will receive friends for visitation from 11 a.m. until time for services. Morrison High Slope Funeral Home is honored to assist the family with the arrangements for Martha Karen Dye. Kathy Lynn Behrens, age 78, of Somerset, passed away on Tuesday, September 29th at Hospice of Lake Cumberland. Visitation will be Saturday, October 3rd from 12 noon to 1:30 at Rotsong Funeral Home in Kettering, Ohio. Graveside service will follow at 2 p.m. on Saturday at Calvary Cemetery. In lieu of flowers, donations can be made to the St. Jude, St. Vincent de Paul, or any animal care organization of your choice. Southern Oaks Funeral Home entrusted with the local arrangements for Kathy Lynn Behrens. Jerry Scrimmager, age 78, of Somerset, passed away on Friday, September 25th at Stanford Crossing. Visitation will be Monday, October 5th from 11 a.m. to 1 p.m. at Lake Cumberland Funeral Home. Funeral will be Monday, October 5th at 1 p.m. at the chapel of Lake Cumberland Funeral Home. Private burial will be at the Mill Springs National Cemetery. Donations can be made to the VFW Somerset chapter in memory of Jerry. Lake Cumberland Funeral Home entrusted with the arrangements for Jerry Scrimmager.
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10: Feels good. It's my first time ever being 3-1. And, you know, we haven't beat Sycon since I've been here. I don't think we beat them in 4 or 5 years. So, you know, we have to go mission this week. You know what I'm saying? We got to go finish some people.
8: It's running back Jason Patterson. He knows South Carolina has won 4 straight in the series with Kentucky, the last 2 in blowout fashion. But the Gamecocks are struggling at the moment, and Kentucky is riding high at 3-1 and has a big opportunity to notch a 4th victory coming up on Saturday afternoon. I caught up with SEC Network analyst Chris Doering to get his thoughts on what the problems have been for South Carolina.
11: They don't finish drives very well. A lot of self-inflicted wounds. Lenore Sellers, again, is a disappointing start to the season after having a disappointing year last year. We thought that Kendall Briles was going to come in and be able to help take away some of the turnover issues that he's had. That's not been the case. And then the you're trying to win games, you're trying to beat the opposition, and you're having to fight against your own players with the Dylan Stewart thing. I don't think he had any choice but to suspend him with the distraction and the embarrassment that he's been on the field to. Punching an Alabama guy. So they're going to be a kind of a cornered animal that could be dangerous right now. But I think for Kentucky, it's really more about themselves than it is about South Carolina or any other opponent.
8: That's Chris Doering, and this is A Look at UK Sports.
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15: Here's your WTLO forecast. I'm staff meteorologist Megan Mulford. Cloudy skies with a few peaks of sun today, with thunderstorms likely. Highs level off around 86. Southwesterly winds 8 to 15 miles an hour. Chance of thunderstorms tonight. Lows dip down to about 59. Overcast skies. With your WTLO forecast, I'm staff meteorologist Megan Mulford. Currently 72.
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Get in on the action. Give us a call right now. You'll be on the air, 606-678-8151. Shuffle to Buffalo, this version by the Boswell Sisters, originally recorded nearly 100 years ago in 1932. You can also send us a text on our text line. The text line number is 606-229-5750. 606-229-5750. Send us a text. All the aforementioned things. Happy birthday going out to Carol and Huckleby from your Aunt Trish. Happy birthday, Carol and Huckleby, from your Aunt Trish. Let me get that on the paper here. Still use paper, that's right. Pen and paper, the greatest invention ever. We had a request for Shuffle to Buffalo. We were talking about getting lost in the shuffle. And I asked them which version. And they said Ruby Keeler or Ginger Rogers 1932 tap dance was part of the scenario. It's from the movie 42nd Street. So maybe this is the one they were wanting. I found a lot of different versions of that song, Shuffle to Buffalo. Give me a call, 606-678-8151. How about the Washboard Rhythm Band from 1933?

the Washboard Rhythm Band. Sounds kind of sort of fancy, but still down homey. You can still be fancy down homey and be fancy and barefoot. Nothing wrong with that. Some people like to go barefoot. I've known a couple people that would just go barefoot a lot of times. Just didn't matter where they's at. Blacktop, concrete, mud. Just right out in the public. Just tromping around barefoot like it wasn't nothing. I couldn't go for that. It just seems uncomfortable. Let alone the sanitariness of it. You could step on a piece of glass or something, a little old shard of something. We have shoes now. It's a great invention. But I have seen people like that.

0: Give me a call, 606-678-8151. What you got going on this morning? What can we do for you? Nancy Department Fish Fry going on tonight. You need to try that out if you never tried it. It's $14 for adults, $7 for kids. All you can eat fish, chicken, fries, hush puppies, slaw, and a drink from 6 to 8 p.m. First Friday of each month through October. Okay, says until. So this may be the last one of the year. Tonight at the Nancy Fire Department. Good morning, you're on Dial the Deal.
1: Good morning. I have a set of old kitchen cabinets for sale. I'll take 95 or best offer. And I have a large mirror that's a 3 foot by 3 foot. And then I have a small dresser. I'll take 35 for the dresser and probably 25 for the mirror. And am I allowed to put a garage for rent on?
0: Well, technically not. You know, we try to avoid that property for rent and things like that, so.
1: Okay. My number is 606-341-0276.
0: 341-0276.
1: Yes, and I'm about 3 miles out from Somerset East.
0: Okay.
1: Thank you.
0: All right. Good luck to you. Thanks for calling. Got some kitchen cabinets, a mirror, a dresser, 341-0276. Good morning, you're on Dial the Deal.
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2: Yes.
0: All righty, we got it. Good luck to you. Hope you sell a bunch.
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0: 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Or you can give them a call if you like at 271-2941. 271-2941. Is the number there. And our number, you can call in just like that, is 678-8151. 606-678-8151. 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Call us, text us. Send us a letter in the mail if you want. We get that every now and then, too. 290 WTLO Road. We're coming to you live right here in Somerset. 290 WTLO Road, Somerset, Kentucky. 42501, I believe it is. 1123, whatever you put on there. They'll know. They'll say, well, that's the only WTLO. May very well be the only WTLO road in the world, in the known universe. And here we are on it, right here on it, coming to you live. Good morning, your own Dial the Deal.
3: Well, good morning to you, Mr. Kevin.
0: What do you know on the big show this morning?
3: Oh, I don't know much. I've got for sale a real super nice Cub Cadet zero-turn riding lawnmower. It's a 54-inch cut, has a 24-horsepower Kohler engine, fabricated deck, and everything on it is just almost in new condition.
0: Pert near.
3: Yes, I couldn't tell much difference in it and a new one. And if anybody would like to have a real nice zero-turn, they can either buy it, or if they've got a really good regular tractor type, real late model, and it needs to be one of equal value, or we can figure out the difference. I would take a Cub Cadet tractor type. I'd do some trading with them because I don't like the zero turns with the lap controls.
0: And this one you have, it has lap, it has the control. It don't have a steering wheel. It's got the regular lap controls.
3: Yes, I've got one with a steering wheel, but now the one without the steering wheel, I get it on a hillside, and it mows where it wants to mow. The one with the lap control, I cannot control them like I can the steering wheel. And but if anybody would like a real super nice one, just give me a call at 606-222-0198.
0: 222-0198, a really nice 54-inch cut, zero-turn, Cub Cadet, lap controls, and you going to put a price on it, or...
3: I'd rather try just to make a deal with them. We'll do some trading on a you know, a really nice tractor type, or and it needs to be a Cub Cadet, and either trade or I'd give them a good price to if they want to just buy it outright. I guess you'd call it the end of the year price.
0: Yeah, you know, that's what I say. You know, I've been keeping my eyes out. I wouldn't care to get another one. I've got a 54-inch Cub, and it's got some wear on it. And my son, we use it, and my son uses it on his yard. So I've been, so that's why I was saying I was kind of keeping my eyes open a little bit, you know.
3: Yeah, this one is really nice. And the tires are just almost like new. Well, everything on it is. Really great condition. It's one of the newer type. It's ZT-154. If you want to look up to see what it looks like.
0: Yeah, I think that's exactly what the one I've got. Yeah.
3: Okay. And it'd probably be less than half what you paid for yours.
0: Well, I bought this one used too, you know. So.
3: Oh, okay. Well, still, it'd probably be about half.
0: Yeah. I tell you, the sticker shock on these things when you go out to the stores is like.
3: Now, the ones with the steering wheel, I think, are more expensive. But at least me and them don't disagree with where we're going to mow.
0: All righty. Well, we got her down, 222-0198.
3: And thank you very much.
0: All right. Thank you. Give him a call on that mower there, 222-0198 is his number. And our number is 678-8151. Let's take a break for the Cromwell Ag Report, and we'll be right back in a minute with more Dial a Deal.
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5: I'm Jeff Dowling on the Cromwell Ag Radio Network. Rural bankers grow you more concerned about the farm economy. Higher fuel and fertilizer costs weighing on producers. Creighton University's September Rural Main Street Index fell to 44.7. It was 50.3 in August. Readings below 50 indicate economic contraction. Ernie Goss, regional economist at Creighton University, says pessimism over higher input costs outweighing optimism about improving grain prices. Bankers identified fertilizer and fuel as the biggest financial pressures facing ag customers. 53% of bankers cited higher fertilizer costs. 47% pointed to soaring fuel prices. Farm equipment sales also are weak. September forecast came in at just 25, marking the 37th consecutive month of below growth neutral. In the meantime, 79% of bankers said tariffs are negatively affecting their local agriculture and livestock economies. Goss says rural bankers remain pessimistic about the next 6 months. Economic confidence index falling to 26.3 in September. With average state diesel prices up whopping 77% from last year, Indiana farmers yesterday got a green light to use red-dyed tax-exempt farm diesel on highways. I'm Jeff Nally.
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0: 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We got a text coming in. We're going to get to it, but we got a live call right now on the line. Good morning. You're on Dollar Deal.
1: Yeah, that's old Easy Money, right, Turpin? How you doing, brother?
0: Easy Money. Got the walking around money, folding them bills over into a big old wad. How do you walk around with all that money in your pocket?
1: I walk sideways. Yeah. Good morning. How you doing?
0: I'm doing great. Doing great. Got some coffee going here. It's a beautiful day out there.
1: I got a big John Wayne picture you hang on the wall. It's real nice. I'll take $50 for it. You have to see it to see how good it is. And anybody interested, they call 677-0073.
0: 677-0073 on a big John Wayne picture you hang on the wall. Take $50 for it.
1: Right. Thank you. Thank you, Kevin.
0: All right. Thank you. Have a good one.
1: All right. Bye.
0: Bye-bye now. I'll give him a call on that. Sounds like a nice item. 677-0073. The John Wayne. I can't do a John Wayne impersonation. John Wayne. I have to study up on that. I haven't watched any John Wayne movies in a while. It can be yours, though. Give him a call, 677-0073. Dial the deal. That's just how you do it. Call us up and tell us what you got. Back to the text line now. 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I'm not sure. I think maybe they made them with two different options. 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You're up next. 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

Currently 8:33 in the morning outside the WTLO studios. Temperature sitting at 72 degrees. 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The high today, 86 for the high today. We have an 80% chance of showers, possibly thunderstorms coming in today, mainly throughout the day, and then I think it'll move out of here by this evening and be all done is what we're hoping for. But we could still have some. We've still got about a 50% going into the night and 40% for tomorrow. We'll just have to see what happens. If you don't like the weather here in Kentucky, just hang around a few minutes, have a cup of coffee, and it'll change. Let's see what else we got going on. Give us a call, 678-8151. Tonight at the Eubank Elementary, it's a fall festival from 5 to 8 p.m. Vendors, snow cones, kettle corn, cotton candy, and all kinds of fun stuff at Eubank Elementary Fall Festival going on tonight from 5 to 8. Let's see here. What else we got going on? Let's see. I found, Linda Ronstadt here moved over, and I found the Ruby Keeler Clarence Nordstrom Shuffle to Buffalo from 42nd Street.

0: The honeymooning store is one that you'll adore. I'm gonna take you for a ride. I'll go home and pack my panties. 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
1: What did he say he was packing? Good morning, you're on Dollar Deal.
2: Yes, my brother got some Squire Bell hay for sale, mixed hay. I think he said he had over 100 Squire Bell. He wants $325 a bale for it. It's put up dry, it's still on the trailer. He's ready to sell it. Might be able to deliver it to work out something with him. His phone number is 606-310-1280.
1: 310-1280.
2: You got it. Appreciate it. Have a good weekend.
1: All right, you too. Thanks. Got some square bales of hay. Take a $3.25 for it. I believe you said $3.25 a piece on them square bales. Might even deliver it. Got them loaded, ready to go. 310-1280. 310-1280. Glad to say I had the privilege of working in square bale hay at one time, hauling in hay. When I was younger, much younger, and feeling no pain, we'd grab them bales and throw them high up on that top of the trailer, of the wagon. We'd go haul in a bunch of hay, then we'd go down to the lake and jump in the lake and cool off. Give me a call, 606-678-8151.

0: Coming up tomorrow, downtown Somerset, it's the Halloween with the zombie walk taking place, put on by the Somerset Junior Women's Club. And let's see, I need to find out what time that is going to be here. I see a flyer on it, but let me see if I can find out. It's during the day. All right, here we go. Saturday, October 3rd, downtown Somerset from 2 p.m. to 11 p.m. So it goes on all day long. They're calling it Halloween with a zombie walk. So it starts early in the day, and they'll have all kinds of fun stuff, vendors and stuff like that. And then the zombie walk, I guess, will be taking place later in the evening. It's a rain or shine event. So get out your costumes or come on down. Halloween. They'll be shutting down streets around downtown, the square, and the Judicial Center. Tomorrow. And then the Moonlight Festival's coming up in 2 weeks. On the 17th, downtown Somerset. And then next Saturday, on the 10th, is the Cumberland Con. It's like a comic con, but it's the Lake Cumberland Con for paranormal comic book convention. There'll be people dressed in cosplay and costumes and artists and vendors and tattoos and food trucks and special guest panels and all kinds of fun stuff. And that'll be at the Center for Rural Development next Saturday on the 10th, and you do need tickets for that one, so that's going to be pretty cool. Of course, Halloween's coming up. Woodstock having their fall festival October 17th from 12 to 6 at the Woodstock Community Center. October 17th, Woodstock Fall Festival. Gospel music, country music, food, crafts fairs, cake pie auction, pumpkin carving contest, raffle, 50-50 jackpot, hourly drawings. The Woodstock Fall Festival, Woodstock Community Center, Saturday, October 17th, from 12 to 6. All kinds of stuff going on coming up here. October's going to be a busy, busy month, sounds like. That's what you call a good problem to have. Give me a call. You're up next, 606-678-8151. Tell me what you got going on. We'd love to hear from you. Let's get the sports flash out of the way, and we'll be back in a flash.
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2: 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I'm John Thayer. Western Kentucky fell on the road last night. They lost at New Mexico State 34-13. Jonathan Stafford Jr. had 10 catches for 108 yards in the loss as Western Kentucky drops to 1-4 on the year and 0-1 in Conference USA play. The Cincinnati Bengals are back in action on Sunday at home when they host the Jaguars at Paycor Stadium. The Jaguars and the Bengals both come into the matchup with a 2-1 record. The chase continues on Sunday afternoon in Las Vegas on the NASCAR Cup Series. It's the South Point 400 from Las Vegas Motor Speedway. 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I'm John Thayer with the Sports Flash presented by Progressive on 1480 WTLO.

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0: Dollar Deal on the radio, WTLO, living on the Dollar Deal time. I wonder if they got a Dollar Deal show in Tulsa. They might, they may not. Not a lot of these shows left around, you know. They fallen by the wayside. There's another phrase for you. I like that line he said there. You know, I ain't no fool and I don't need no more schooling. Was anybody sad to graduate school? Is there anybody that said, you know what, I want to go another year. Can I stay? I don't think so. Probably not. Want to get out of there. See you later, alligator. Free! Oh, we didn't know what we didn't know. Give me a call, 606-678-8151. Or send me a text at 229-5750. Good morning, your own Dollar Deal.
1: Hey, Kevin.
0: You got your watch set to Tulsa time?
1: Well, I had one buddy that went out there. He said, Jack, in one day, I was in a T-shirt. He said it went from sun to rain to sleet in about 4 hours, he said. And the wind was blowing the whole time. Of course, that's just what he said. He said he'd like to never got back. He said he'd like to never got the money to get back.
0: Sounds like Kentucky weather.
1: Yeah. I'm trying to think. I got a 2-chicken cooker. I got a 2 wall mirrors, 1 engraved and beveled. I got a nice, well, it plays good, a little box stereo, 2 speakers. I got some movies if you want to trade some. I'm looking for one called, got Sean Connery in it. It's The Man Who Would Be King.
0: Sean Connery, yeah.
1: And does anybody go to the airport? Is anybody in vocational school down there? And I can usually hire a ride about any day. And I don't seem to be able to find a cheap car. You go to the lot and they're all newer models. And them ain't cheap. I don't know. Man gonna have to build him one or what? Well, you can. Well, you can have a fine Chevrolet, $5,000. I mean, you can have one that runs and $5,000 or $6,000. You can have a good looking Chevrolet. But these cars, like they all got newer, brand new. I don't say brand new models, but late models, and them ain't cheap.
0: Yeah. That's. That's the way it goes, you know. These cars, a lot of times, these old cars, they just throw them away. They don't try to fix them anymore. They just
1: you know, Kevin, if I'd have just had some place to keep them, I'd have me a car. If I'd just had a field, a barn, or some place to keep them, you could build you one. It might take you a while and some money, but it'd still be cheaper than what they are today.
0: Got to pay to play.
1: Yeah.
0: No free rides.
1: No, a car will cost you daylight and dark. It'll cost you There's something all the time, just about, especially a used one. 606-350-2111.
0: 350-2111.
1: Thank you, Kevin.
0: All right, thank you. Have a good one. Give him a call, 350-2111. Good morning. You're on Dial the Deal.
2: Good morning. I have got a real nice entertainment center cabinet for your TV and your accessories. 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That number is 606-682-0876, 682-0876 on the box trailer, the 16-foot utility trailer, and the entertainment center. 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
2: Thank you, sir.
0: All right, thank you. Give him a call on them items there at 606-682-0876, and our number is 678-8151, 606-678-8151, or send me a text on the text line at 229-5750. We're coming up on, it's 8:51 now, currently outside the WTLO studios, setting at 72 degrees. 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Looking for a high of 86 today with a 80% chance of rain today and about 50 tonight, 40 tomorrow, and then we'll be getting back into some clearer days going into Sunday, Monday, Tuesday. What's up? What can we do for you here on Dial the Deal? We got the birthday shout-outs coming up here quickly, and we'll be doing a picking out a winner. I wanted to share a song with you. You know, I find all kinds of different music from time to time, searching around on the internet and things like that. I found these guys. They're from Kentucky. The band is called Nova Sons. Nova Sons, kind of like the car, N-O-V-A, Nova Sons. They're from Kentucky somewhere. I haven't been able to find out exactly where. But the song, the name of this song caught my eye because, you know, I love phrases and old-timey phrases. The name of the song is called If the Creek Don't Rise. You've heard the phrase, if the Lord willing and the creek don't rise. Well, that's the song, and I'm going to play a little bit of it here for you just in a second. But let's take a call right now. Good morning. You're on Dial the Deal.
3: Good morning, Kevin. How are you?
0: Doing good.
3: Kevin, I got a 2014 GMC Terrain. It's a good car. It's got a cracked windshield, but that don't hold it. I'll take $3,000 for it. My phone number is 561-6467.
0: 561-6467.
3: Yes, sir. Taylor. You have a good day.
0: All right, you too. Thanks. Bye-bye. 2014 GMC Terrain. You'll take $3,000 for it, 561-6467. On that vehicle right there, 561-6467. Last call for birthday shout-outs. 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All right. Yeah, I got this this song here for you. If the creek don't rise, I may wait. Let's do that after the birthday shout out, so that way we can. It's a little bit of a rock song. It's a little heavy, but it's clean. It's pretty clean, you know. So look like some good old Kentucky boys in there. All right, let me double check everything here. All in, all good. Want to thank our broadcast sponsor, Gobby Realty. You can keep up with them on their website at gobbyrealty.com for upcoming auctions and listings and things like that. All right, we've gone through our upcoming events. There will be a candidates forum also at the Lake Cumberland Farmers Market. Lake Cumberland Farmers Market, yeah, downtown Somerset. October 22nd at 6:30 p.m., they'll be having all the candidates who are on the November ballot will be invited to come and speak and take questions and things like that. And this includes Pulaski County, City of Somerset, Burnside, Eubank, Ferguson, City of Science Hill. All those races are invited to attend. And we will be airing that commentary on our sister station, Somerset 106, as well. Or you can come and see it live. October 22nd, 6:30 p.m., Lake Cumberland Farmers Market. So keep that in mind as well. Let's take another quick call. Good morning. You're on Dial the Deal.
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1: I forgot, Kevin, sorry. A two-letter stand and a three-letter. And anybody that'll let me hunt, well, I can go, but I just like to go to new places. 606-350-2111. Thank you.
0: Thank you. 350-2111. 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Let's do the birthday shout out. The birthday shout-outs are brought to you by the Neighborhood of Somerset, a senior living community located at 100 Neighborly Way right here in Somerset. Contact Sharon Reynolds or Betty Caudill. They'd love to talk to you, show you around, tell you all about it, get you an information pack, and answer any questions you may have. You'll be delighted to find out all the great services and activities they offer there 7 days a week at the Neighborhood of Somerset, a senior living community. It is October the 2nd, 10-2. Happy birthday to Erica Fields, Kay Coffey, Tanya Bumgardner, Rick Barker, Carol Huckleby, Denise Phipps, Ray Price, Faye Brown, Portia Maybrier, Buddy Phillips, Faustine Burton, Larry Prather, Donnie Barnum, and Carol Ann Huckleby, all having birthdays today. And Carol Ann Huckleby, that birthday shout-out's coming to you from your Aunt Trish, by the way. All right, today is Friday. That means we take all the names from this week and we pick out a winner and give away a $25 gift card. If you or your friend or family member wins the birthday shout-out, you'll pick that $25 gift card up at the Neighborhood of Somerset and not here at the radio station. All in, all done. Let's get a drum roll. And this week's winner of the $25 gift card is Rilda Carinder. Congratulations, Rilda Carinder. You won a $25 gift card, and you can pick that up at the Neighborhood of Somerset. And congratulations and happy birthday to everybody who had a birthday this week. And we appreciate you all calling those in to us here on Dial a Deal. And that's just how we do it. Bag it and tag it for another week. Thanks for sending those birthday shout-outs and making everyone feel special. Now, let's see where we're at. Let me check everything here. We got the emails. We got the text line. I want to play that song for you. This song's called If the Lord's Willing and the Creek Don't Rise. Well, it's actually just called If the Creek Don't Rise by a band called Nova Sons, a bunch of young guys.

0: And I like it. I like it. Band's called Nova Sons. N-O-V-A, Nova Sons. From Kentucky somewhere. I couldn't find out a whole lot about them just yet, but last call of the day. Good morning, you're on Dial the Deal.
1: When did you say that our show was?
0: The air show is November. Oh, something. You had to ask me, didn't you?
1: Hey, I'll catch it. I'll let you go on that.
0: November 7th.
1: Thank you, Abe.
0: All right, see you now. We got another call coming in, but I've got less than 10 seconds to go to the top of the hour, so sorry I can't take it. I'll be back with you tomorrow. Have a great day, and thanks for listening to WTLO and the Dial the Deal Show.
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3: Roxanne Evans. A dramatic account from the Fly Dubai pilot after the vicious attack by his co-pilot, Captain Smit Machar, describing how he fought back.
4: At that moment, I was fighting for my life. But there was a moment when I realized I had fallen down due to my injuries. And I realized that if I don't get up, I've been a pilot for 17 years. I've been a captain for the past 11 years. I know what's happening in a flight, even with my eyes closed.
3: A joint investigation underway between the UAE, Israel, and Saudi Arabia. Vice President J.D. Vance says the midterms are a choice between common sense and political radicalism. He spoke with Fox's Sean Hannity.
5: Only elected Republicans are fighting for public safety. Democrats are trying to defund the police and turn our country over to the criminals.
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8: Here's your WTLO forecast. I'm staff meteorologist Megan Mulford. Cloudy skies with a few peaks of sun today, with thunderstorms likely. Highs level off around 86. Southwesterly winds 8 to 15 miles an hour. Chance of thunderstorms tonight. Lows dip down to about 59. Overcast skies. With your WTLO forecast, I'm staff meteorologist Megan Mulford. Currently 72.
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3: Here's your WTLO forecast. I'm staff meteorologist Megan Mulford. Cloudy skies with a few peaks of sun today, with thunderstorms likely. Highs level off around 86. Southwesterly winds 8 to 15 miles an hour. Chance of thunderstorms tonight, lows dip down to about 59. Overcast skies. With your WTLO forecast, I'm staff meteorologist Megan Mulford. Right now, it's 73 degrees.
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2: Here's your WTLO forecast. I'm staff meteorologist Megan Mulford. Cloudy skies with a few peaks of sun today, with thunderstorms likely. Highs level off around 86. Southwesterly winds 8 to 15 miles an hour. Chance of thunderstorms tonight, lows dip down to about 59. Overcast skies. With your WTLO forecast, I'm staff meteorologist Megan Mulford. Right now, it's 73 degrees.
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4: Here's your WTLO forecast. I'm staff meteorologist Megan Mulford. Daytime highs approaching 86 today under overcast skies with thunderstorms likely. Winds out of the west, 8 to 15 miles an hour. Cloudy skies expected again tonight. Chance of thunderstorms. Lows dip down to about 59. With your WTLO forecast, I'm staff meteorologist Megan Mulford. Right now, it's 73 degrees.
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3: Here's your WTLO forecast. I'm staff meteorologist Megan Mulford. Daytime highs approaching 86 today, under overcast skies, with thunderstorms likely. Winds out of the west, 8 to 15 miles an hour. Cloudy skies expected again tonight. Chance of thunderstorms. Lows dip down to about 59. With your WTLO forecast, I'm staff meteorologist Megan Mulford. Right now, it's 75 degrees.
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1: Fox News, I'm CJ Papa, the hero captain of the Fly Dubai flight, tells India Prime Minister Narendra Modi,
2: "The door is right there, and I was still getting hit, but I opened the door, and everyone else who helped was just as incremental to this effort."
3: Israeli intelligence sources tell Fox News that Israel will participate in the investigation alongside the UAE to determine the exact motive of the co-pilot and if he had direct ties to any foreign entities. Investigators will also try to understand how a weapon ended up in the cockpit.
1: Fox's Trey Yinks in Tel Aviv. President Trump says he's still thinking about banning diesel exports to Europe.
4: Right after the war started, the U.S. and Europe agreed to release 400 million barrels of oil. They wanted to cushion the blow from disruptions in the Strait of Hormuz. While the U.S. has deployed the lion's share of that commitment, Europe has not.
1: That is Fox's Lauren Simonetti. 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
11: Here's your WTLO forecast. I'm staff meteorologist Megan Mulford. Daytime highs approaching 86 today under overcast skies with thunderstorms likely. Winds out of the west, 8 to 15 miles an hour. Cloudy skies expected again tonight. Chance of thunderstorms. Lows dip down to about 59. With their WTLO forecast, I'm staff meteorologist Megan Mulford. Right now, it's 75 degrees.
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3: Here's your WTLO forecast. I'm staff meteorologist Megan Mulford. Daytime highs approaching 86 today under overcast skies with thunderstorms likely. Winds out of the west, 8 to 15 miles an hour. Cloudy skies expected again tonight. Chance of thunderstorms. Lows dip down to about 59. With your WTLO forecast, I'm staff meteorologist Megan Mulford. Right now, 79.
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0: 9,000 jobs, well below expectations of 90,000.
1: Last month, August was 162, and we were expecting 90. And again, that in part helps the unemployment rate jump up to 4.2 from a 4.1 in the previous month.
0: Taylor Riggs of the Fox Business Network. On Wall Street, stock futures surging in part because oil prices plunging. New York Governor Kathy Hochul appointing Attorney General Letitia James as special prosecutor to oversee the investigation at Cornell University. The governor saying she's lost faith in local authorities.
2: This has in turn undercut my faith and the public's faith in the district attorney's ability to effectively investigate and prosecute the case at this time.
0: That's Fox's Chanley Painter. 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
7: Here's your WTLO forecast. I'm staff meteorologist Megan Mulford. Daytime highs approaching 86. Today, under overcast skies with thunderstorms likely. Winds out of the west, 8 to 15 miles an hour. Cloudy skies expected again. Tonight, chance of thunderstorms. Lows dip down to about 59. With your WTLO forecast, I'm staff meteorologist Megan Mulford. Right now, 79.
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0: Halloween with the 16th Annual Zombie Walk is coming back to downtown Somerset on Saturday, October 3rd. 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

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She says she believes in a Robin Hood and brotherhood and colors of green and gray.

to San Francisco, I will be graduate. I'll be the Count of Monte Cristo, you'll be the Countess May. You can believe it, Robin Hood and Brotherhood and rolling the ball in the hay.

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2: Here's your WTLO forecast. I'm staff meteorologist Megan Mulford. Daytime highs approaching 86 today under overcast skies with thunderstorms likely. Winds out of the west 8 to 15 miles an hour. Cloudy skies expected again tonight. Chance of thunderstorms. Lows dip down to about 59. With your WTLO forecast, I'm staff meteorologist Megan Mulford. Currently, it's 81 degrees.
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0: Denham Street Baptist Church presents The Kingsmen. America's favorite Southern gospel singing group, The Kingsmen, will be singing at Denham Street Baptist Church on Saturday, October 10th. 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
1: 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New York State Attorney General Tisha James in charge of the investigation into the alleged gang rape.

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4: A Somerset man is behind bars following a minor-involved sexual offense investigation in Pulaski County. Scott C. Hughes, 54, was arrested without incident at his residence on Thursday night by the Pulaski County Sheriff's Office. The arrest follows an inquiry led by Detective Jay Picard of the Crimes Against Children Unit, who received tips regarding alleged illicit sexual contact dating back to 2018. Hughes now faces multiple charges, including second and third degree sodomy, alongside first degree sexual abuse. He is currently booked into the Pulaski County Detention Center with bond set at $75,000. The Laurel County Sheriff's Office is issuing a golden alert for 46-year-old Sabrina Bentley. Authorities say she was last seen around 3 p.m. this past Sunday near Ridings Mitchell Creek Road in London. Bentley needs antipsychotic medication that she does not have, according to officials. She is last known to be wearing a green camouflage hoodie, jeans, and tie-dye shoes. Anyone with information on her whereabouts is asked to contact the Laurel County Sheriff's Office. Kentuckians are showing their respect and appreciation for the sacrifice of Trooper Hayden Phillips. Hundreds of his fellow Kentucky State Police officials and members of the community gathered for a candlelight vigil in Phillips' honor in Columbia last night. The husband and father of three was shot to death during a traffic stop in Warren County on Monday afternoon. A memorial for Trooper Phillips is planned for Sunday at Western Kentucky University's E.A. Diddle Arena in Bowling Green. Kentucky residents don't have much time left to register to vote in the upcoming midterm election. This coming Monday, October 5th, is the deadline for registration in the Bluegrass State. Kentucky voters will have their voices heard in one of the most high-profile elections in the country this fall as GOP Congressman Andy Barr and Democrat Charles Booker run for Senator Mitch McConnell's seat. Early in-person voting will run October 29th through 31st. Election Day is November 3rd.
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2: We have these obituaries. Ronald Scott Scotty Dalton of Science Hill, age 60, passed away on September 26th. Visitation will be at Southern Oaks Funeral Home on Friday, October 2nd from 4 to 6 p.m., followed by the funeral from 6 to 7 p.m. Southern Oaks Funeral Home in charge of the arrangements for Ronald Scott Scotty Dalton. Martha Karen Dye, age 78, of Russell Springs, formerly of Science Hill, passed away on Wednesday, September 30th at Fair Oaks Health and Rehab. Funeral service will be held at 1 p.m. on Monday, October 5th at Morrison High Slope Funeral Home with Brother David Eastham officiating. Burial will follow in the Carter Ridge Cemetery. The family will receive friends for visitation from 11 a.m. until time for services. Morrison High Slope Funeral Home is honored to assist the family with the arrangements for Martha Karen Dye. Kathy Lynn Behrens, age 78, of Somerset, passed away on Tuesday, September 29th at Hospice of Lake Cumberland. Visitation will be Saturday, October 3rd from 12 noon to 1:30 at Rotsong Funeral Home in Kettering, Ohio. Graveside service will follow at 2 p.m. on Saturday at Calvary Cemetery. In lieu of flowers, donations can be made to the St. Jude, St. Vincent de Paul, or any animal care organization of your choice. Southern Oaks Funeral Home entrusted with the local arrangements for Kathy Lynn Behrens. Jerry Scrimmager, age 78, of Somerset, passed away on Friday, September 25th at Stanford Crossing. Visitation will be Monday, October 5th from 11 a.m. to 1 p.m. at Lake Cumberland Funeral Home. Funeral will be Monday, October 5th at 1 p.m. at the chapel of Lake Cumberland Funeral Home. Private burial will be at the Mill Springs National Cemetery. Donations can be made to the VFW Somerset chapter in memory of Jerry. Lake Cumberland Funeral Home entrusted with the arrangements for Jerry Scrimmager.
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7: 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There can be about a 5-degree differential inside the refrigerator.
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11: I'm Jeff Talley on the Cromwell Ag Radio Network. Rumors flowing from China that they're sitting on large inventories of soybeans, and crushing margins there are in the red. This is the rationale that's being used to explain why China might not be purchasing much in the way of U.S. soybeans since the Trump Z summit in Washington last week. Carl Setzer of Consensus Ag Consulting yesterday said soybeans are seeing additional pressure from reports Chinese crushers are sitting on large stocks and crush margins are dropping. The strengthening El Nino is bringing both feast and famine with precipitation in Brazil. Some regions are where corn and soybeans are being planted are either receiving too much rainfall or too little. Sovicon lowering their forecast for Russian wheat exports due to the war with Ukraine. The group does not see an immediate end to the war and therefore has reduced its forecast for Russian wheat exports by 4.7 million metric tons. The 36.7 million ton forecast, well, that's 20% below last year. Ethanol may be offering several advantages for ocean-going vessels, including lower emissions, lower toxicity, existing production capacity, and greater energy density than methanol, according to National Lab of the Rockies. I'm Jeff Nally.
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14: Here's your WTLO forecast. I'm staff meteorologist Megan Mulford. Cloudy skies expected this afternoon with thunderstorms likely. High temperatures reach up to 86. Winds out of the west, 8 to 15 miles an hour. Cloudy skies expected again tonight. Chance of thunderstorms, lows dip down to about 59. With their WTLO forecast, I'm staff meteorologist Megan Mulford. Currently 81.
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3: Here's your WTLO forecast. I'm staff meteorologist Megan Mulford. Cloudy skies expected this afternoon with thunderstorms likely. High temperatures reach up to 86. Winds out of the west, 8 to 15 miles an hour. Cloudy skies expected again tonight. Chance of thunderstorms. Lows dip down to about 59. With your WTLO forecast, I'm staff meteorologist Megan Mulford. Currently 81.
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And whatever happened to Tuesday and so slow, gone down the old man with a

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You didn't even want me around. And now I'm back to let you know I can really shake 'em down.

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1: News. I'm Roxanne Evans. New York Governor Kathy Hochul appointing Attorney General Letitia James to handle the Cornell investigation after new information raised concerns.
2: According to new reports, she could not have been clearer that she was 100% confident that she had been raped. Yet, shockingly, those words never made it into the account that the Cornell police sent to prosecutors.
1: The Fly Dubai pilot speaking out after the alleged attack by his co-pilot.
3: Recovering from his wounds in the hospital, Captain Smit Macharis held a video call with Indian Prime Minister Narendra Modi. He describes how bleeding from

0: downtrodden.
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3: Here's your WTLO forecast. I'm staff meteorologist Megan Mulford. Cloudy skies expected this afternoon, with thunderstorms likely. Daytime highs approaching 82. Winds out of the west, 8 to 15 miles an hour. Cloudy skies expected again tonight. Chance of thunderstorms. Lows dip down to about 59. With your WTLO forecast, I'm staff meteorologist Megan Mulford. Currently 81.
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2: Here's your WTLO forecast. I'm staff meteorologist Megan Mulford. Cloudy skies expected this afternoon, with thunderstorms likely. Daytime highs approaching 82. Winds out of the west, 8 to 15 miles an hour. Cloudy skies expected again tonight. Chance of thunderstorms. Lows dip down to about 59. With your WTLO forecast, I'm staff meteorologist Megan Mulford. Currently, it's 82 degrees.
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0: Denham Street Baptist Church presents The Kingsmen. America's favorite Southern gospel singing group, The Kingsmen, will be singing at Denham Street Baptist Church on Saturday, October 10th. 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
1: Fox News, I'm CJ Papa. New York State Attorney General Letitia James takes over as special prosecutor in the case of an alleged gang rape at a frat house at Cornell University in 2024.
2: I stand ready to lead a process guided by the facts and the law.
1: Governor Kathy Hochul says she will not allow anyone to sweep the case under the rug.
3: I think every parent in this state, every New Yorker wants the truth in this case. And that is why Attorney General James will be the one who puts a spotlight on this case.
1: The governor
3: says, who knew what when? What did they do wrong?
1: The governor tearing into the local prosecutors handling the case. More diesel staying home as President Trump convinces Europe to release a large amount of their heavily stocked diesel oil that could lower the price of diesel on average $6.37 a gallon. That number from AAA. 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
3: Here's your WTLO forecast. I'm staff meteorologist Megan Mulford. Cloudy skies expected this afternoon with thunderstorms likely. Daytime highs approaching 82. Winds out of the west, 8 to 15 miles an hour. Cloudy skies expected again tonight. Chance of thunderstorms. Lows dip down to about 59. With your WTLO forecast, I'm staff meteorologist Megan Mulford. Currently, it's 82 degrees.
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0: Halloween with the 16th Annual Zombie Walk is coming back to downtown Somerset on Saturday, October 3rd. 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
2: Here's your WTLO forecast. I'm staff meteorologist Megan Mulford. Cloudy skies expected this afternoon with thunderstorms likely. Daytime highs approaching 82. Winds out of the west, 8 to 15 miles an hour. Cloudy skies expected again tonight. Chance of thunderstorms. Lows dip down to about 59. With your WTLO forecast, I'm staff meteorologist Megan Mulford. Currently, it's 84 degrees.
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1: Fox News, I'm Roxanne Evans. The September jobs report shows employers adding only 29,000 jobs.
2: President Trump's policy is a supply-side policy that's realigning the American economy in a very positive way. So government employment was down, employment for everything else was up.
1: National Economic Council Director Kevin Hassett on Fox Business's Varney and Company. New York Governor Kathy Hochul appointing Attorney General Letitia James as special prosecutor to oversee the investigation at Cornell University after missing information in the initial report.
3: Every New Yorker deserves to know that when they report a crime, it will be investigated fully and fairly, that they will be seen and heard.
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6: Here's your WTLO forecast. I'm staff meteorologist Megan Mulford. High temperatures reach up to 84 this afternoon under cloudy skies with thunderstorms likely. West winds 8 to 15 miles an hour. Cloudy skies expected again tonight. Rain showers likely. Lows dip down to about 59. With your WTLO forecast.

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3: Here's your WTLO forecast. I'm staff meteorologist Megan Mulford. High temperatures reach up to 84 this afternoon under cloudy skies with thunderstorms likely. West winds 8 to 15 miles an hour. Cloudy skies expected again tonight. Rain showers likely. Lows dip down to about 59. With your WTLO forecast, I'm staff meteorologist Megan Mulford. Right now, it's 82 degrees.
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1: I'm John Saucier, the Labor Department, out with the September jobs report this morning, showing 29,000 jobs were added to the economy, much lower than the 90,000 that analysts expected. White House National Economic Council Director Kevin Hassan on Fox Business says,
2: President Trump's policy is a supply-side policy that's realigning the American economy in a very positive way. So government employment was down, employment for everything else was up.
1: The stock market is up today on the news. This year's Kennedy Center honors are going to be at Washington's Capital One Arena. Instead of the usual riverfront venue, the change comes as the legal battle plays out over adding Donald Trump's name to the building. A Kennedy Center spokesperson announced the venue switch Friday. Didn't give an explanation, though. Just last month, the center's board voted to close the iconic venue after a judge blocked plans to add Trump's name. The event now is set to take place on December the 7th. 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
7: Here's your WTLO forecast. I'm staff meteorologist Megan Mulford. Cloudy skies tonight with showers likely. Lows around 60. Winds out of the north 5 to 10 miles an hour. Cloudy skies again tomorrow. Chance of rain showers. Highs around 73. Cloudy skies tomorrow night. Slight chance for storms. Lows around 61. With your WTLO forecast, I'm staff meteorologist Megan Mulford. Right now, it's 73 degrees.
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2: Here's your WTLO forecast. I'm staff meteorologist Megan Mulford. Cloudy skies tonight with showers likely. Lows around 60. Winds out of the north 5 to 10 miles an hour. Cloudy skies again tomorrow. Chance of rain showers. Highs around 73. Cloudy skies tomorrow night. Slight chance for storms. Lows around 61. With your WTLO forecast, I'm staff meteorologist Megan Mulford. Right now, it's 73 degrees.
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3: Here's your WTLO forecast. I'm staff meteorologist Megan Mulford. Cloudy skies tonight with showers likely. Lows around 60. Winds out of the north 5 to 10 miles an hour. Cloudy skies again tomorrow. Chance of rain showers. Highs around 73. Cloudy skies tomorrow night. Slight chance for storms. Lows around 61. With your WTLO forecast, I'm staff meteorologist Megan Mulford. Currently, it's 72 degrees.
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1: Fox News, I'm Carmen Roberts. New York Attorney General Letitia James is now leading a reopened rape investigation at Cornell University. New York Governor Kathy Hochul.
2: We are ensuring that all the facts of this case are brought into the light.
1: The governor adding,
2: voluntary intoxication is not a license for sexual assault.
1: The county prosecutor who declined to bring charges 2 years ago says a campus police report did not include the woman's claims that she was raped. President Trump announces the G7 nations are going to help fight high diesel prices by releasing 100 million gallons of oil and diesel reserves in the coming weeks.
3: President Trump threatened to ban U.S. exports of the fuel. That would have meant more for the domestic market, potentially easing prices in the U.S. while pushing them up elsewhere.
1: Fox's Jonathan Savage. 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
6: A Somerset man is behind bars following a minor-involved sexual offense investigation in Pulaski County. Scott C. Hughes, 54, was arrested without incident at his residence on Thursday night by the Pulaski County Sheriff's Office. The arrest follows an inquiry led by Detective Jay Picard of the Crimes Against Children Unit, who received tips regarding alleged illicit sexual contact dating back to 2018. Hughes now faces multiple charges, including second and third degree sodomy, alongside first degree sexual abuse. He is currently booked into the Pulaski County Detention Center with bond set at $75,000. The Laurel County Sheriff's Office is issuing a golden alert for 46-year-old Sabrina Bentley. Authorities say she was last seen around 3 p.m. this past Sunday near Ridings Mitchell Creek Road in London. Bentley needs antipsychotic medication that she does not have, according to officials. She is last known to be wearing a green camouflage hoodie, jeans, and tie-dye shoes. Anyone with information on her whereabouts is asked to contact the Laurel County Sheriff's Office. Kentuckians are showing their respect and appreciation for the sacrifice of Trooper Hayden Phillips. Hundreds of his fellow Kentucky State Police officials and members of the community gathered for a candlelight vigil in Phillips' honor in Columbia last night.

0: Voting will run October 29th through 31st. 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
6: We have these obituaries. Martha Karen Dye, age 78, of Russell Springs, formerly of Science Hill, passed away on Wednesday, September 30th, at Fair Oaks Health and Rehab. Funeral service will be held at 1 p.m. on Monday, October 5th, at Morrison High Slope Funeral Home, with Brother David Eastham officiating. Burial will follow in the Carter Ridge Cemetery. 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Morrison High Slope Funeral Home is honored to assist the family with the arrangements for Martha Karen Dye. Kathy Lynn Behrens, age 78, of Somerset, passed away on Tuesday, September 29th at Hospice of Lake Cumberland. Visitation will be Saturday, October 3rd, from 12 noon to 1:30 at Rotsong Funeral Home in Kettering, Ohio. Graveside service will follow at 2 p.m. on Saturday at Calvary Cemetery. In lieu of flowers, donations can be made to the St. Jude, St. Vincent de Paul, or any animal care organization of your choice. Southern Oaks Funeral Home entrusted with the local arrangements for Kathy Lynn Behrens. Jerry Scrimmager, age 78, of Somerset, passed away on Friday, September 25th at Stanford Crossing. Visitation will be Monday, October 5th from 11 a.m. to 1 p.m. at Lake Cumberland Funeral Home. Funeral will be Monday, October 5th at 1 p.m. at the chapel of Lake Cumberland Funeral Home. Private burial will be at the Mill Springs National Cemetery. Donations can be made to the VFW Somerset chapter in memory of Jerry. Lake Cumberland Funeral Home entrusted with the arrangements for Jerry Scrimmager.
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5: I'm Jeff Talley on the Cromwell Ag Radio Network. Rumors flowing from China that they're sitting on large inventories of soybeans and crushing margins there are in the red. This is the rationale that's being used to explain why China might not be purchasing much in the way of U.S. soybeans since the Trump Z summit in Washington last week. Carl Setzer of Consensus Ag Consulting yesterday said soybeans are seeing additional pressure from reports Chinese crushers are sitting on large stocks and crush margins are dropping. The strengthening El Nino is bringing both feast and famine with precipitation in Brazil. Some regions are where corn and soybeans are being planted are either receiving too much rainfall or too little. Sovicon lowering their forecast for Russian wheat exports due to the war with Ukraine. The group does not see an immediate end to the war and therefore has reduced its forecast for Russian wheat exports by 4.7 million metric tons. The 36.7 million ton forecast, well, that's 20% below last year. Ethanol may be offering several advantages for ocean-going vessels, including lower emissions, lower toxicity, existing production capacity, and greater energy density than methanol, according to National Lab of the Rockies. I'm Jeff Nally.
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9: Here's your WTLO forecast. I'm staff meteorologist Megan Mulford. Cloudy skies tonight with showers likely. Lows around 60. Winds out of the north 5 to 10 miles an hour. Cloudy skies again tomorrow. Chance of rain showers. Highs around 73. Cloudy skies tomorrow night. Slight chance for storms. Lows around 61. With your WTLO forecast, I'm staff meteorologist Megan Mulford. Currently, it's 72 degrees.
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2: Here's your WTLO forecast. I'm staff meteorologist Megan Mulford. Cloudy skies tonight with showers likely. Lows around 60. Winds out of the north 5 to 10 miles an hour. Cloudy skies again tomorrow. Chance of rain showers. Highs around 73. Cloudy skies tomorrow night. Slight chance for storms. Lows around 61. With your WTLO forecast, I'm staff meteorologist Megan Mulford. Currently, it's 72 degrees.
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2: Here's your WTLO forecast. I'm staff meteorologist Megan Mulford. Cloudy skies tonight with showers likely. Lows around 60. Winds out of the north 5 to 10 miles an hour. Cloudy skies again tomorrow. Chance of rain showers. Highs around 73. Cloudy skies tomorrow night. Slight chance for storms. Lows around 61. With your WTLO forecast, I'm staff meteorologist Megan Mulford. Currently, it's 72 degrees.
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6: Here's your WTLO forecast. I'm staff meteorologist Megan Mulford. Cloudy skies tonight with showers likely. Lows around 60. Winds out of the north 5 to 10 miles an hour. Cloudy skies again tomorrow. Chance of rain showers. Highs around 73. Cloudy skies tomorrow night. Slight chance for storms. Lows around 61. With your WTLO forecast, I'm staff meteorologist Megan Mulford. Currently, it's 73 degrees.
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1: Fox News, I'm John Saucier. The Labor Department out with a September jobs report showing 29,000 jobs added to the economy, lower than the 90,000 analysts expected. White House National Economic Council Director Kevin Hassett on Fox Business says,
2: "The President Trump's policy is a supply-side policy that's realigning the American economy in a very positive way. So government employment was down. Employment for everything else was up."
1: The stock market up on the news today. The Manhattan District Attorney's Office has released body camera footage from the arrest of Luigi Mangione. During his arrest, Mangione claimed to be homeless when he was asked by officers. Take a listen.
3: Is there a family down here or what?
1: Mangione was arrested in Altoona, Pennsylvania on December 9th, 2024, 5 days after UnitedHealthcare CEO Brian Thompson was shot and killed. He's pleaded guilty to federal stalking charges, faces life in prison. He'll be sentenced in December. 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
10: Here's your WTLO forecast. I'm staff meteorologist Megan Mulford. Cloudy skies tonight with showers likely. Lows around 60. Winds out of the north 5 to 10 miles an hour. Cloudy skies again tomorrow. Chance of rain showers. Highs around 70.

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3: Here's your WTLO forecast. I'm staff meteorologist Megan Mulford. Cloudy skies tonight with showers likely. Lows around 60. Winds out of the north 5 to 10 miles an hour. Cloudy skies again tomorrow. Chance of rain showers. Highs around 73. Cloudy skies tomorrow night. Slight chance for storms. Lows around 61. With your WTLO forecast, I'm staff meteorologist Megan Mulford. Currently, it's 73 degrees.
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1: This is Officer Theodore Wax with the Somerset Police Department. 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
1: Fox News, I'm Tom Rigotti. The midterms are rapidly approaching, and President Trump is on his way to deep red Alabama to rally voters. The president says he thinks, with him holding rallies across the country, Republicans have a better chance in November.
2: I think that we're making a lot of progress. When I go there, we win. If I don't go there, we would not do as well.
1: Trump campaigned in Texas and Oklahoma Thursday. The pilot stabbed on a flight from Dubai to Israel is recovering from multiple stab wounds. Fox's Jeff Paul is in Tel Aviv.
3: It is a miracle that that hero captain of that Fly Dubai flight is still alive, but he is now recovering in the hospital.
1: The pilot managed to open the cockpit door, allowing passengers to subdue the co-pilot. Israeli Prime Minister Benjamin Netanyahu says the attacker is from Oman and was radicalized, which led him to carry out the attack. 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
6: Here's your WTLO forecast. I'm staff meteorologist Megan Mulford. Cloudy skies tonight with showers likely. Lows around 60. Winds out of the north 5 to 10 miles an hour. Cloudy skies again tomorrow. Chance of rain showers. Highs around 73. Cloudy skies tomorrow night. Slight chance for storms. Lows around 61. With your WTLO forecast, I'm staff meteorologist Megan Mulford. Currently, it's 73 degrees.
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2: Here's your WTLO forecast. I'm staff meteorologist Megan Mulford. Cloudy skies tonight with showers likely. Lows around 60. Winds out of the north 5 to 10 miles an hour. Cloudy skies again tomorrow. Chance of rain showers. Highs around 73. Cloudy skies tomorrow night. Slight chance for storms. Lows around 61. With your WTLO forecast, I'm staff meteorologist Megan Mulford. Currently, it's 73 degrees.
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0: WTLO. 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Please put trash in its bin, recycle when you can, and take pride in keeping Pulaski County green and clean.
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1: News. I'm John Sasiagin. Close to the midterm elections, President Trump's on his way to Alabama to rally voters. He spoke to reporters outside Air Force One. The president claimed there is more to come.